Movements 1 through 4 of Larousian Suite No. 2 by Georges Bizet here on the Aria Pops Concert. A little later, music from Brahms' First Symphony. We'll also hear a selection from Joaquin Rodrigo. And right now, before we go to news and weather, let's hear music from Antonin Dvorak's Serenade for String Orchestra with the first movement, and Myung-Won Chung conducting the Northern Symphonia of England. We'll then follow that up with Benjamin Britten's Young Person's Guide to the Orchestra, The Fugue, with Malcolm Sargent conducting the BBC Symphony Orchestra.

0: That was The Young Person's Guide to the Orchestra, The Fugue, by Benjamin Britten, and before that, the first movement to Antonin Dvorak's Serenade for String Orchestra. After a short break, music from Brahms first. I'll be right back after this check of U.S. news, sports, business, and weather.
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2: Flights at major airports across the United States have been delayed after construction workers cut through a major fiber optic cable. Verizon, which owns the cable, says it is working to repair the damage as quickly as possible. The incident has caused widespread disruption to travelers, with several airports reporting significant delays throughout the day. The company has not yet confirmed how long the repairs will take, or how many flights have been affected by the outage. The Atlanta Falcons will start rookie quarterback Michael Penix Jr. in his season debut Thursday against the Green Bay Packers. The Chicago Bears say quarterback Caleb Williams is week-to-week with an injury, but he has not been ruled out for Monday Night Football. The Washington Commanders will start Marcus Mariota against the Seattle Seahawks while awaiting a timeline for Jaden Daniels. The Minnesota Vikings' Kyler Murray has cleared concussion protocol and will start against the Tampa Bay Buccaneers. American taxpayers now owe more than $40 trillion, according to the Social Security Administration, as of Monday. Meanwhile, Social Security recipients may receive a larger benefit boost in 2027. In business news, Paramount has reached a settlement with states suing to block its Warner Brothers Discovery takeover. Volkswagen is recalling 208,000 sport utility vehicles over bolts that could cause steering loss. And NVIDIA chief executive Jensen Huang has rejected artificial intelligence doomsday fears, saying 2030 will not be the end of the world.
1: 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In Boston, it is 60. Chicago is 63. Denver is 75. New York is 68. Los Angeles is 77. San Francisco is 61. Seattle is 69, and in small town Texas, it is 87. Our next look at U.S. weather will be at the bottom of the next hour.
0: Welcome back to the Aria Pops concert. I'm Wendy Barnett, here with you playing the most popular works by the most famous composers of all time. Coming up, we'll hear music from Georges Bizet, Sergei Prokofiev. Later in the program, a selection from Eric Coates and Robert Schumann. But we'll start this half hour with the first movement, Johannes Brahms' Symphony No. 1. Here's Yasha Horenstein conducting the London Symphony Orchestra.
3: Aria, popular classical music, making the world a better place, one song at a time.

That was the opening to Johannes Brahms' First Symphony here on the Aria Pops Concert. Thank you so much for joining me today and staying here with us on Aria Radio. Music now from Joaquin Rodrigo's Concierto de Aranjuez. We'll hear the third movement. He composed the work in 1939 and it premiered in Barcelona in 1940. The concerto was inspired by the gardens of the Royal Palace of Aranjuez, just south of Madrid. We'll hear the third movement with Andrew Litton conducting the Royal Philharmonic Orchestra and Christopher Parkening on guitar. We'll start with the Barcarolle from Gaite Parisien Ballet by Jacques Offenbach, with Leonard Bernstein conducting the New York Philharmonic Orchestra.

The third movement to Concierto de Aranjuez by Joaquin Rodrigo. Before that, Barcarolle from Gaite Parisien Ballet by Jacques Offenbach. Coming up in about 4 minutes, we'll have a check of world news and weather here on ARIA Radio. Do stay with me. Right now, before we go to the news and weather, let's hear a shorter selection. We'll hear the Entr'acte of Acts 2 and 3 of Carmen by Georges Bizet. Here's Herbert von Karajan conducting the Berlin Philharmonic Orchestra.

0: Welcome to the encore repeat of Wendy's show, the Aria Classical Pops Concert. Her show is presented every day from 4 until 7 a.m. U.S. Central Time, and then repeated from 4 until 7 p.m.
1: Thank you for joining me for the Aria Pops Concert. I'm Wendy Barnett, here with you playing the most popular works by the most famous composers of all time. Coming up this hour, we'll hear music from Leonard Bernstein, Eric Coates, selections from Igor Stravinsky. And stay with me, I'll be right back after this check of world news and weather.
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3: A man is to be charged with femicide over the killing of a Spanish exchange student in Mexico. The case has prompted an urgent response from Mexican authorities, though critics argue the country is not doing enough to protect female victims at home. The death has renewed attention on gender-based violence across the country, where advocates say women remain terrified and demand stronger action from officials. The suspect is expected to face charges as investigations continue into the circumstances surrounding the young woman's death. Flights at major airports across the United States faced delays after construction workers cut an underground cable. The cable has now been repaired, and airports are returning to normal operations, according to the Transportation Secretary. The disruption affected travelers at several key hubs, though no injuries have been reported. Authorities have not said how many flights were impacted or how long the delays lasted. The incident is the latest in a series of technical failures to hit aviation infrastructure in recent months, raising fresh questions about the resilience of critical systems.
4: In London, the temperature is 60. Paris is 59, Berlin is 54, and Rome shows 71. In Asia, Beijing is 66, Singapore is 82, and Tokyo is 84. In Sydney, the temperature is 61 and Auckland is 62. We'll update world news and temperatures at the top of every hour.
1: Welcome back to the Aria Pops Concert. I'm Wendy Barnett, here with you playing the most popular works by the most famous composers of all time. Coming up, we'll hear music from Robert Schumann, Frédéric Chopin, a selection from Peer Gynt, and right now let's start this hour with a work that's 11 and a half minutes long from Beethoven's Sixth Symphony, his pastoral symphony. We'll hear the second movement, Scene by the Brook. Near the end, Beethoven identifies three bird calls in the score, the nightingale, the quail, and cuckoo. And those are assigned to the flute, the oboe, and the clarinet. See if you can listen for it. Here's Arturo Toscanini conducting the NBC Symphony Orchestra.
0: Aria, the world's best classical music, now being broadcast to the world.

Scene by the Brook, the second movement to Beethoven's Sixth Symphony, his pastoral symphony, here on the Aria Pops Concert. Do stay with me. Coming up, we'll hear music from Jean Sibelius and the Firebird Suite as we continue here on Aria Radio. But first, Antonin Dvorak's Slavonic Dance No. 7 with Katia and Mariella Beck at the pianos. And we'll start with a Candide Overture by Leonard Bernstein. Here's James Judd conducting the Florida Philharmonic Orchestra.

Slavonic Dance No. 7 by Antonin Dvorak, and before that, the Candide Overture by Leonard Bernstein. Coming up in about 10 minutes or so, we'll have a check of news and weather here on ARIA Radio, but we do have time for a couple more selections. We'll start the set of music with Eric Coates' London Suite, The Knightsbridge March. Coates became one of Britain's best-known composers of light orchestral music, and his Knightsbridge March is the final march from the London Suite that he composed in 1932. It later became famous as the signature tune for the BBC radio program In Town Tonight, and we'll hear Adrian Leeper conducting the Slovak Radio Symphony Orchestra. We'll then follow that up with the second movement of Robert Schumann's Piano Concerto in A Minor, with John Ogden performing with the New Philharmonia Orchestra under the direction of Paavo Berglund.

0: That was the second movement to Robert Schumann's Piano Concerto, and before that, the Knightsbridge March from the London Suite by Eric Coates. Coming up after a short break, music from Jean Sibelius's Second Symphony. I'll be right back after U.S. news, sports, business, and weather.
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3: Flights at major United States airports were delayed after construction workers cut an underground cable. The United States Transportation Secretary says the cable has now been repaired, and airports are resuming normal operations. The incident affected travelers across the country, with disruptions reported throughout the day. Officials have not said how many flights were impacted or how long the delays lasted. The Transportation Secretary confirmed that services are returning to normal and urged passengers to check with their airlines for the latest information before traveling. The competition watchdog has cleared the proposed merger between screen advertising giants Wide Orbit and National CineMedia, ruling it will not substantially lessen competition in the United Kingdom. The Competition and Markets Authority concluded the deal does not raise concerns in either cinema or digital out-of-home advertising markets. Social Security recipients could see a larger cost of living increase in 2027, according to new projections. The anticipated boost would put more money into the monthly checks of millions of retired Americans and other beneficiaries. The exact figure will depend on inflation data still being calculated. Advocacy groups say the increase is needed to help seniors cope with rising prices for food, housing, and healthcare. The official adjustment is typically announced in the autumn and takes effect the following January. American taxpayers currently owe more than $40 trillion as of September 21st.
2: Keep listening for a world news bulletin at the top of each hour. In Boston, it is 57. Chicago is 63. Denver is 73. New York is 68. Los Angeles is 76. San Francisco is 61. Seattle is 69. And here in small town Texas, it is 85. Our next look at U.S. weather will be at the bottom of the next hour.
0: Welcome back to the Aria Pops Concert. I'm Wendy Barnett. Thank you for joining me today. I'll be here with you till the top of the hour when David Rowell joins us with his Daily Delights. Let's start this half hour with a work that's a little over 9 minutes long from Jean Sibelius's Second Symphony. We'll hear the opening movement with Andrew Collins conducting the London Philharmonic Orchestra.
1: This is Aria, popular classical music, every day and everywhere.

That was the first movement to Jean Sibelius's Second Symphony here on the Aria Pops Concert. Coming up, we'll hear music from Edvard Grieg's Peer Gynt and a selection from Bach. Right now, from the Firebird Suite by Igor Stravinsky, let's hear the third movement, The Round Dance of the Princesses, with Edward Van Beynum conducting the Concertgebouw Orchestra. And then we'll follow that up with Frédéric Chopin's Fantasy Impromptu. And he composed this in 1834, but it was only published after his death in 1855, despite Chopin's wish that unpublished manuscripts be destroyed. We'll hear it performed by Alfred Cortot at the piano, following this selection from the Firebird Suite by Stravinsky.

Frédéric Chopin's Fantasy Impromptu, and before that, The Round Dance of the Princesses by Igor Stravinsky from the Firebird Suite here on the Aria Pops Concert. Coming up at the top of the hour, just in a few minutes, David Rowell begins his Daily Delights program. He'll have a check of world news and weather, music from The Waltz King, selections from Handel, Rossini, and so much more. Do stay with us here on Aria Radio. I'll leave you today with a work from Edvard Grieg's Peer Gynt Suite in the Hall of the Mountain King, the incidental music to Henrik Ibsen's play. We'll hear that that is the fourth movement. It began as theater music, but it is where Peer is surrounded by the Troll King's court. The music definitely left a lasting impression and has inspired works of all kind, even heavy metal music. Here's Steven Gutzenhauser conducting Slovak State Radio Philharmonic Orchestra.

0: Welcome to the encore repeat of David's Daily Delights show. His show runs from 7 till 12 every morning, U.S. Central Time, and then repeats from 7 till 12 every evening.
1: David is back again with the first hour of the second three-hour part of his Daily Delights show.
2: Yes, my batteries are recharged. I'm back again. And I immediately stop because we have world news and weather, and then today in musical history.
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4: A man is to be charged with femicide over the killing of a Spanish exchange student in Mexico. The case has prompted an urgent response from Mexican authorities, though critics argue the country is not doing enough to protect female victims at home. The death has renewed attention on gender-based violence across the country, where advocates say women remain terrified and demand stronger action from officials. The suspect is expected to face charges as investigations continue into the circumstances surrounding the young woman's death. Flights at major airports across the United States faced delays after construction workers cut an underground cable. The cable has now been repaired, and airports are returning to normal operations, according to the Transportation Secretary. The disruption affected travelers at several key hubs, though no injuries have been reported. Authorities have not said how many flights were impacted or how long the delays lasted. The incident is the latest in a series of technical failures to hit aviation infrastructure in recent months, raising fresh questions about the resilience of critical systems.
5: In London, the temperature is 60. Paris is 58, Berlin is 52, and Rome shows 71. In Asia, Beijing is 71, Singapore is 84, and Tokyo is 86. In Sydney, the temperature is 61, and Auckland is 65. We'll update world news and temperatures at the top of every hour.
2: On this day in musical history, in 1874, Gustavus Theodor von Holst was born. With a name like that, you might be surprised to learn that he was English. He was born in Cheltenham in Gloucestershire. You don't get much more English than Cheltenham, that's for sure. He was best known for his suite, The Planets, but he wrote a lot of other music across a range of genres, although The Planets has always been his best known piece. Perhaps unusually, he was a very shy, quiet man, kept to himself, and he didn't much like his fame, preferred to be left in peace, to compose and to teach. Because for some long time, he was the music master at St. Paul's Private School for Girls in Leafy, London, in one of the suburbs of London. And while he was teaching there, he wrote pieces of music for his girls to play. One of them, a set of four pieces, named after the school, the St. Paul's Suite for Strings. We're going to hear all four parts of it now: the gigue, the ostinato, the intermezzo, and the finale, the dagger song, with the English Chamber Orchestra and led by Yehudi Menuhin. Aria, popular classical music, making the world a better place, one song at a time.

Lovely piece there, the St. Paul's Suite, music of Gustav Holst. Much different to his Planets Suite, of course, but the Planets really was an orchestral tour de force. And not only that, but he managed to imbue each piece with quite a different musical sort of sense and sound. Haydn next is Symphony No. 104, the very last symphony he wrote. This is its opening movement, Sergiu Celibidache with the Munich Philharmonic.

the first movement of Haydn's final symphony, sometimes called the London Symphony. Guess where he wrote it? Correct, London. That was Sergiu Celibidache with the Munich Philharmonic. Rachmaninoff now will hear his piano prelude in C-sharp minor, except Leopold Stokowski orchestrated it, and we'll hear Stokowski conducting the Czech National Symphony Orchestra in an orchestral version of that piano piece.

0: Rachmaninoff's Prelude in C-sharp minor, orchestrated by Leopold Stokowski and performed by the Czech National Symphony Orchestra with Leopold Stokowski conducting. In case you think, oh, I wonder what Rachmaninoff would have thought about that, he probably knew and probably said, yes, you go right ahead, because he and Stokowski were great friends. Indeed, Stokowski premiered his Rhapsody on the Theme of Paganini with Rachmaninoff himself at the piano for that premiere. We go to U.S. news, sports, business, and weather updates next.
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2: Flights at major United States airports were delayed after construction workers cut an underground cable. The United States Transportation Secretary says the cable has now been repaired and airports are resuming normal operations. The incident affected travelers across the country, with disruptions reported throughout the day. Officials have not said how many flights were impacted or how long the delays lasted. The Transportation Secretary confirmed that services are returning to normal and urged passengers to check with their airlines for the latest information before traveling. The competition watchdog has cleared the proposed merger between screen advertising giants Wide Orbit and National CineMedia, ruling it will not substantially lessen competition in the United Kingdom. The Competition and Markets Authority concluded the deal does not raise concerns in either cinema or digital out-of-home advertising markets. Social Security recipients could see a larger cost of living increase in 2027, according to new projections. The anticipated boost would put more money into the monthly checks of millions of retired Americans and other beneficiaries. The exact figure will depend on inflation data still being calculated. Advocacy groups say the increase is needed to help seniors cope with rising prices for food, housing, and healthcare. The official adjustment is typically announced in the autumn and takes effect the following January. American taxpayers currently owe more than $40 trillion as of September 21st.
1: 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In Boston, it is 56. Chicago 63, Denver 71, New York 68, Los Angeles 73, San Francisco 60, Seattle 67, and here in small town Texas 83. Our next look at U.S. weather will be at the bottom of the next hour.
0: David Rowell here. Welcome back to the music. Rossini wrote 39 operas in 23 years. Very busy man. And after that extraordinary outpouring of opera, then retired and wrote almost no more music for the several more decades that he lived. Of those 39 operas, some of them, of course, are more popular than others, and of the overtures, the one we're about to hear is probably one of the most popular. It's the overture to La Gazza Ladra, or The Thieving Magpie, Riccardo Chailly with the National Philharmonic.
3: Aria, the world's best classical music, now being broadcast to the world.

was the Overture to the Thieving Magpie, music of Rossini, Riccardo Chailly and the National Philharmonic. We're going to hear part of the music for the Royal Fireworks now. This is the piece, music by George Frederick Handel, Alberto Lizio with the Munich Symphony Orchestra, and then we'll hear the complete five parts of the pas de deux from Ludwig Mincus's ballet Don Quixote.

The pas de deux in all five parts from Ludwig Minkus's ballet, Don Quixote, Robert Irving and the Royal Philharmonic. Before that, Alberto Lizio and the Munich Symphony Orchestra giving us the piece part of Handel's Music for the Royal Fireworks. I think perhaps two pieces to finish off this hour. We'll hear the third part of Mozart's Suite in C Major, Ton Koopman on the harpsichord, and then the seventh of Johannes Brahms' Variations on a Theme of Haydn, Bruno Walter with the Hollywood Bowl Orchestra.

0: Welcome to the encore repeat of David's Daily Delights show. His show runs from 7 till 12 every morning, U.S. Central Time, and then repeats from 7 till 12 every evening.
1: David continues with the second hour of the second half of his Daily Delights show. 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
4: The Houthis have released video claiming to show a downed Saudi F-15 fighter jet as both sides continue trading strikes. The Iran-backed group says it also targeted sensitive sites in the Saudi capital, Riyadh. The escalation comes as the United States steers clear of the Yemen conflict. Saudi state media has not confirmed the fighter jet loss. The attacks mark the next phase of the Houthi campaign ahead of a key United Nations gathering in New York, where Iran is expected to attend despite stalled peace talks with Washington. A powerful typhoon has struck Japan, prompting millions to evacuate. The country's meteorological agency had warned of an imminent threat to life, but this has now been downgraded. The typhoon is passing Japan's eastern coast, bringing major disruption and heavy rainfall in its wake. Time-lapse footage shows the storm barreling towards the country. Authorities continue to monitor the situation as conditions ease.
5: In London, the temperature is 58. Paris is 57, Berlin is 48, and Rome shows 70. In Asia, Beijing is 77, Singapore is 86, and Tokyo is 88. In Sydney, the temperature is 60, and Auckland is 62. We'll update world news and temperatures at the top of every hour.
2: This recording dates to 1945. Now, some of us might be familiar with Elgar's cello concerto, and in particular might recognize that by far the most acclaimed recording of it was by cellist Jacqueline Dupré. But although hers is probably the best, although she did get a certain amount of sympathy vote as well, not only because she's an attractive lady, but also because she was stricken with multiple sclerosis, and back then it was pretty much a death sentence, and that's indeed what happened to her. A friend of mine now has his adult daughter who recently came down with multiple sclerosis, and get this, all she has to do is take a course of pills for a week or two, and then a year later, the same pills for another week or two, and then maybe, maybe not, one further set of pills at the start of a third year. That is all, and she'll be cured, and she's living a perfectly normal life. Modern medical science mightn't cure the common cold, but it does have its strengths these days. So my point, Elgar's cello concerto. Here's another version with a very adept cellist, Pablo Casals, together with Adrian Bolt and the BBC Symphony Orchestra, giving us the third movement of this great work.
0: This is Aria, popular classical music, every day and everywhere.

That was the third movement of Elgar's cello concerto. Adrian Bolton, the BBC Symphony Orchestra, together with Pablo Casals in that 1945 recording. Here's an orchestral showpiece from Mikhail Glinka, his Ota Aragonesa, Leo Korkin with the Peterhof Orchestra.

Very exciting piece of music, isn't it? I love it when the castanets start up. La Jota Aragonesa of Michal Glinka, Leo Corkin with the Peterhof Orchestra. We're going to hear the sixth part of Verdi's overwhelmingly emotional Requiem Mass, the Lux Aeterna, Fritz Reiner and the Vienna Philharmonic, together with chorus and soloists. And then From the Sublime to the Ridiculous, La Boutique Fantasque, The Fantastic Toy Shop, a ballet by Ottorino Respighi. We'll hear the Tarantella, Malcolm Sargent and the Royal Philharmonic.

Tarantella from the fantastic Toy Shop Ballet by Respighi, Malcolm Sargent and the Royal Philharmonic. And before that, Fritz Reiner, together with the Vienna Philharmonic Orchestra, chorus and soloists, the Lux Aeterna, the sixth part of Verdi's Requiem Mass. ABM now, anti-ballistic missile? Nope, Arturo Benedetti Michelangeli on his piano, giving us from Debussy's Preludes, Book 1, the seventh prelude, What the West Wind Saw.

0: What the West Wind Saw, one of Debussy's piano preludes, book 1, Arturo Benedetti Michelangeli, the great Italian pianist. Takes us to U.S. news, sports, business, and weather updates.
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2: Flights at major airports across the United States were delayed after construction workers cut an underground cable. The transportation secretary confirmed the cable has now been repaired, and airports are returning to normal operations. The disruption affected travelers nationwide, with schedules gradually recovering throughout the day. New York Giants rookie quarterback Jackson Dart limped off the field with an apparent knee injury during Monday Night Football against the Los Angeles Rams and has been ruled out for the remainder of the game. The injury is a significant blow for the Giants, who were relying on the rookie. The Rams capitalized on the situation, with Aaron Donald making a crucial third down stop in the red zone and Matthew Stafford throwing his second passing touchdown of the night to Kyron Williams. Nike shares are under pressure as the sportswear giant faces a growing consumer backlash and prepares to exit the Standard & Poor's 100 index. The stock has fallen sharply from its November 2021 peak, when the company was valued at $264 billion. And now sits near $52.7 billion. The decline reflects shifting investor sentiment and mounting brand challenges. Nike's removal from the index is expected to trigger further selling pressure as index funds adjust their holdings, adding to the uncertainty surrounding the company's near-term outlook.
1: 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Boston is 56, Chicago 63, Denver 69, New York 67. Los Angeles 71, San Francisco 59, Seattle 63, and here in small town Texas 82. Our next look at U.S. weather will be at the bottom of the next hour.
0: David Rell here, taking you back to the music with Mussorgsky's opera Hofanschina. Like much of the work Mussorgsky did, he didn't completely complete it, but Ravel and Stravinsky both hurried to help out. We're going to hear the prelude and the dance of the Persian slaves. Edward Seraph with the Volgograd Philharmonic. Aria, popular classical music, making the world a better place, one song at a time.

Prelude and Dance of the Persian Slaves from the opera Khovanshina by Modest Mussorgsky, Edward Seroff and the Volgograd Philharmonic. Charles Ives, the American composer, has fun with a tune that we probably all know, love and instantly recognize. And although he wrote these variations for organ, here is Erich Kunzel with the entire Cincinnati Pops Orchestra. After that, we hear the first movement of Karl Ditters von Dissersdorf's Harp Concerto, Iona Brown with the Academy of St. Martin in the Fields, and Marisa Robles on the harp. Which I think will leave us time for one more piece this hour, a piece with an intriguing title, The March Past of the Kitchen Utensils. The Mind Boggles. That's from The Wasps, incidental music by Ralph Vaughan Williams, performed by Patrick Thomas, the Queensland Symphony Orchestra, and who knows, maybe some kitchen utensils.

0: Welcome to the encore repeat of David's Daily Delights show. His show runs from 7 till 12 every morning, U.S. Central Time, and then repeats from 7 till 12 every evening.
1: Here's David with the last hour of his Daily Delights show. 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
2: David Rowell here. Thank you for being there. Yes. Without that pairing, there would be no point in either of us being present, would there? Imagine if no one was listening. And don't imagine, scary thought, if no music was playing. We've world news and weather, and then we open the final hour of my show, as always, with a waltz.
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4: The Houthis have released video claiming to show a downed Saudi F-15 fighter jet, as both sides continue trading strikes. The Iran-backed group says it also targeted sensitive sites in the Saudi capital, Riyadh. The escalation comes as the United States steers clear of the Yemen conflict. Saudi state media has not confirmed the fighter jet loss. The attacks mark the next phase of the Houthi campaign ahead of a key United Nations gathering in New York, where Iran is expected to attend despite stalled peace talks with Washington. A powerful typhoon has struck Japan, prompting millions to evacuate. The country's meteorological agency had warned of an imminent threat to life, but this has now been downgraded. The typhoon is passing Japan's eastern coast, bringing major disruption and heavy rainfall in its wake. Time-lapse footage shows the storm barreling towards the country. Authorities continue to monitor the situation as conditions ease.
5: In London, the temperature is 58. Paris is 57, Berlin is 48, and Rome shows 70. In Asia, Beijing is 77, Singapore is 86, and Tokyo is 88. In Sydney, the temperature is 60, and Auckland is 62. We'll update world news and temperatures at the top of every hour.
2: Our opening waltz comes from Maurice Ravel. I think the politest way of describing this waltz would be as a stylized waltz. He calls it a poème choreographique for orchestra, which I guess is a choreographed poem for orchestra. We'll hear what it sounds like with Leonard Slatkin and the Lyon National Orchestra.
0: Aria, the world's best classical music, now being broadcast to the world.

La Valse, music by Maurice Ravel, Leonard Slatkin and the National Lyon Orchestra. We're going to deliberately go past the bottom of the hour with this next pair of pieces because I want to. It's the second and third movements of Beethoven's Piano Concerto No. 5, which has three movements in total. And the second and third movements are designed to be played together. There's no break between them. So here, exactly as Beethoven intended, the wonderful second and third movements of his wonderful Emperor, as it's sometimes called, Final Piano Concerto No. 5. Hermann Schürchen with the Vienna State Opera Orchestra, and on the piano, Paul Padura-Skoda.

0: Music like that makes me so glad we don't have to be total slaves to our schedule. It's well worth delaying US News, Sports, Business and Weather by 5 minutes to hear what we just heard, the second and third movements of Beethoven's Magnificent Emperor Piano Concerto No. 5, the last one he wrote. We had Paul Badura Skoda doing the piano stuff. The Vienna State Opera Orchestra, conducted by Hermann Scherchen. Here now is U.S. News, Sports, Business, and Weather.
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2: Flights at major United States airports have been disrupted after construction workers cut an underground cable. The incident delayed services across several airports, but the cable has now been repaired. The United States Transportation Secretary confirmed that airports are resuming normal operations, though passengers have been advised to check with their airlines as schedules return to normal. New York Giants rookie quarterback Jackson Dart limped off the field with a knee injury during Monday Night Football against the Los Angeles Rams and was ruled out for the remainder of the game. The Rams dominated the Giants, with Matthew Stafford throwing 4 touchdown passes, passing Phillip Rivers for 6th on the all-time passing touchdowns list. Devontae Adams caught 2 receiving touchdowns, including a diving grab, as Los Angeles controlled the contest from start to finish. Financial markets are swinging between greed and fear, as artificial intelligence stocks face fresh volatility. One expert warns there is so much uncertainty about returns on the huge investments being made. Futures edged higher, led by technology shares. Seagate Technology drew attention, while Taiwan Semiconductor, Advanced Micro Devices, Micron and Broadcom all moved sharply. Elsewhere, Nike shares slid as the brand faces a backlash and an exit from the Standard & Poor's 100 index. Social Security recipients may receive a bigger benefit boost in 2027.
1: 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Current temperatures across the United States: Boston 56, Chicago 62, Denver 67, New York 65, Los Angeles 70, San Francisco 58, Seattle 61, and small town Texas 81. Our next look at U.S. weather will be at the bottom of the next hour.
0: David Rall here, taking us back to the music for the last, golly, only 20 minutes of my show after the late news and weather break. We'll hear the second movement of Schubert's Great Symphony No. 9, Yasha Horenstein with the Gothenburg Symphony Orchestra.
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A second slow movement from Schubert's Symphony No. 9, Jascha Horenstein with the Gothenburg Symphony Orchestra. Bach will hear the overture to his first orchestral suite, BWV 1066, Sigisfald Koiken with La Petite Bonde. And then after that, we'll hear the lullaby from the ballet Gaina by Aram Hakachurian, Arta Rodzinski and the Chicago Symphony Orchestra. And that is going to finish off my show for Monday. After that, we go to our 3 hours of soft, smooth, gentle music. And I have a slight confession to make. It's not entirely, completely as soft, smooth and gentle

as it should be today. Someone who shall be nameless, but speaks with a New Zealand accent, made a slight slip up in the programming. And while I was in bed last night listening to it, I thought, that's not right. Three piano pieces in a row? And then I thought, and oh my goodness, that's not soft, smooth, and gentle. I then went to sleep, but I remembered when I woke up this morning that something needs fixing, so it should be better tomorrow, I hope. Bye for now.

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0: 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We start with 3 hours of soft, smooth, gentle music. 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

hour of the softest, smoothest, and gentlest music is almost over. But don't go away. David is waiting to continue your musical enjoyment at the top of the hour.

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2: David Rowell here. Welcome to my Tuesday show. And we shall celebrate Tuesday with world news and weather. Okay, you were hoping for something more splendiferous, weren't you? And so we have some splendiferous news, perhaps. Yes, that'd be a fine thing, wouldn't it?
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4: A 27-year-old man has been arrested on suspicion of murder following the discovery of a woman's body at a property in South London. Metropolitan police officers were called to a residential address in the early hours of Tuesday morning, where the woman, believed to be in her 40s, was pronounced dead at the scene. A post-mortem examination is due to take place in the coming days. The suspect remains in police custody for questioning. Detectives say they are keeping an open mind about the circumstances and have appealed for anyone with information to come forward. Lithuania's prime minister says the nation is prepared to fight back against threats from Moscow. In an interview, he said, "Lithuanians feel constantly threatened by Russia, but remain ready to defend themselves if attacked." The government has also prepared evacuation plans as a precaution. His comments come as tensions continue between Russia and neighboring states. Meanwhile, preliminary results in Russia's parliamentary election suggest the Kremlin-backed party is set to keep its constitutional majority, a result that is likely to be used to claim public support for the war in Ukraine.
5: In London, the temperature is 62, Paris is 59, Berlin is 55, and Rome is 73. In Asia, Beijing is 86, Singapore is 81, and Tokyo is 84. In Sydney, the temperature is 59, and Auckland is 54. We'll update world news and temperatures at the top of every hour.
2: Well, if world news and weather doesn't give us the splendiferousness factor that we are hoping for today, the music will have to. And by some happy chance, we have a lovely piece of music to start off with, guaranteed to put a smile on your face. It's the overture to Gilbert and Sullivan's operetta, The Pirates of Penzance. That and The Mikado would tie for my most favourite of their operettas, and they're both marvellous. Here's Alexander Farris with the Scottish Chamber Orchestra.
0: ARIA, popular classical music, making the world a better place, one song at a time.

the overture to the Pirates of Penzance music by Sir Arthur Sullivan, Alexander Ferris with the Scottish Chamber Orchestra. We go to the opening movement of Mozart's Symphony No. 25, Benjamin Britten, the noted English composer, conducting the English Chamber Orchestra.

The opening movement of Mozart Symphony No. 25, K183, or if you prefer, K173DB. What's the difference? Oh, there's a very sad story there. When the German musicologist Kochel listed all of Mozart's pieces from 1 to 600 and something, it was subsequently discovered that the list wasn't complete. And so they added some more, and then it became a bit of a mess rather than a smooth flow. So they renumbered everything. And so people would then think, well, hang on, is this the new number or the old number? And no one was ever really sure. So they renumbered everything back again. And now people wonder, is this the old number, the new number, or the newer number? Yes, sometimes indeed the road to hell is paved with good intentions. Benjamin Britten with the English Chamber Orchestra gave us that piece of music, whatever its catalogue number might be. Tchaikovsky now, the third movement of his second piano concerto. Now there's an easy piece of music to identify, because unlike Mozart with his 41 symphonies, his 27 piano concertos, and his oh so many other pieces of music too, Tchaikovsky only wrote, oh David, how many? 3, maybe 4 piano concerti, so easy to tell them apart. This is the third movement with Australian pianist Noel Mutin Wood, together with the Winter Tour Symphony Orchestra and Walter Gurr conducting. After that, and taking us down to the bottom of the hour, the Gavotte from the Masques and Burgomasques of Gabriel Fauré, and a Stanzone with the Orchestra of the Swiss Romande.

0: think of art from masks and burgomasks, music of Foray. Before that, the third movement of the second piano concerto of Tchaikovsky. Anna has a few words, and then US news, sports, business, and weather updates.
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3: Flights at major United States airports were delayed after construction workers cut an underground cable. The Transportation Secretary confirmed the cable has since been repaired, and airports are returning to normal operations. The disruption affected travelers across the country before services resumed. The Los Angeles Rams bounced back with a dominant victory over the New York Giants, as Matthew Stafford threw 4 touchdown passes. Stafford passed Philip Rivers for 6th on the all-time passing touchdowns list. The Giants suffered a scare when rookie quarterback Jackson Dart limped off with a knee injury, believed to be a sprained medial collateral ligament. Avoiding what the team called a devastating outcome, Apple has agreed to a settlement that could result in payouts for some iPhone owners, following claims tied to the company's handling of certain devices. The agreement, reported on Tuesday, September 22, remains subject to approval before any compensation is issued. Eligible users are advised to watch for official notices regarding claims. Meanwhile, Tesla has reopened reservations for its Roadster, requiring a $50,000 deposit. The electric vehicle maker says production details will follow as demand for high-performance models continues to grow.
2: Keep listening for a world news bulletin at the top of each hour. In Boston, it is 56. Chicago is 58. Denver is 59. New York is 60. Los Angeles is 66. San Francisco is 57. Seattle is 57, and in small town Texas, it is 85. Our next look at U.S. weather will be at the bottom of the next hour.
0: David Rowell here, taking you back to the music with Joseph Strauss and his Delirian Waltz, Philly Boskowski with the Vienna Philharmonic.
1: Aria, the world's best classical music, now being broadcast to the world.

Delirian Waltz of Josef Strauss, Billy Boskowski and the Vienna Philharmonic. American composer William Schumann now, no relation to the other Schumann, Robert Schumann. Indeed, the names aren't quite the same. Robert Schumann had two N's at the end of his name. William Schumann, only one. We're going to hear his Variations on America. And we have Kurt Mazur and the New York Philharmonic giving us all the different variations.

0: Aria, popular classical music.
1: Those were the variations on the tune America, variations by William Schumann, the American composer, Kurt Mazur with the New York Philharmonic. Well, here's the end of an era, the last movement of the last symphony of Haydn. I wonder if he actually decided, I'm going to stop writing symphonies, or if life just sort of interfered. He did live for, I think, 5 years or more after that symphony was written. I'm talking about the fourth movement of the symphony number 104, Thomas Beecham with the Royal Philharmonic.

that's all she wrote. Or in this case, that's all he wrote. Haydn and his Symphony No. 104, the last that he wrote, the fourth movement, Thomas Beecham and the Royal Philharmonic. Here's a heart-renderingly beautiful piece of music, beautifully sung by Birgit Nielsen and Renata Tibaldi, Erich Leinsdorf and the orchestra of the Rome Opera Theatre accompanying. And it's from Puccini's Turandot, Act 1, Signora Ascolta. If time allows, a little bit of Vivaldi to complete this hour. George Malcolm and the English Chamber Orchestra and Eduardo Fernandez on the lute. The third movement of Vivaldi's Lute Concerto RV 93.

0: 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We start with 3 hours of soft, smooth, gentle music. Then David gives us 3 hours of his daily delights, followed by Wendy with her ARIA Pops concert, and then David with the second 3 hours of his daily delights with more of the music you're sure to enjoy.
1: Welcome to the second hour of David's Daily Delights show. We'll hear this and then one more hour of David's Daily Delights before breaking for the ARIA Pops concert.
2: David Rull here. Welcome to the start of the second hour of my Tuesday show, World News and Weather, and then some vocal music. Can you hear the capital V and the capital M in my voice? It deserves it.
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4: A 27-year-old man has been arrested on suspicion of murder following the discovery of a woman's body at a property in South London. Metropolitan police officers were called to a residential address in the early hours of Tuesday morning, where the woman, believed to be in her 40s, was pronounced dead at the scene. A post-mortem examination is due to take place in the coming days. The suspect remains in police custody for questioning. Detectives say they are keeping an open mind about the circumstances and have appealed for anyone with information to come forward. Lithuania's prime minister says the nation is prepared to fight back against threats from Moscow. In an interview, he said, "Lithuanians feel constantly threatened by Russia, but remain ready to defend themselves if attacked." The government has also prepared evacuation plans as a precaution. His comments come as tensions continue between Russia and neighboring states. Meanwhile, preliminary results in Russia's parliamentary election suggest the Kremlin-backed party is set to keep its constitutional majority, a result that is likely to be used to claim public support for the war in Ukraine.
3: In London, the temperature is 62, Paris is 59, Berlin is 55, and Rome is 73. In Asia, Beijing is 86, Singapore is 81, and Tokyo is 84. In Sydney, the temperature is 59, and Auckland is 54. We'll update world news and temperatures at the top of every hour.
2: Our piece of vocal music today is a very big piece. Not in terms of minutes, but just in terms of orchestration and impact. And it celebrates this day in 1869, when it was first performed in Munich, Germany, that would be Richard Wagner's opera Das Rheingold, the first of the four Ring of the Nibelung operas. Now, Wagner wrote the four operas. He wrote the words first backwards. No, I don't mean backwards. I mean, he wrote a story that was going to be an opera called Siegfried's Death. And then he thought, I could actually make this into two operas. That would be something special, wouldn't it? And so he wrote a second opera, which was to be played before Siegfried's death, called The Young Siegfried. And he thought, not many other people have written two operas connected like this. Oh, did I say they're also very long operas? And then he thought, there's still a bit more backstory. And so he wrote The Valkyrie, about Siegfried's begetting, not to put it too bluntly. And he's feeling pretty pleased with himself, with now three big operas, but never one to let things lie. He said, "I'm sorry, but there's more." And so out popped The Rheingold, which starts at the beginning of the world, just like The Twilight of the Gods, the fourth of the four operas, as they were finally named, ends with kind of sort of the end of the world. Big story, big operas. Rheingold's a little bit different to the other three. It's simpler in its musical form and layout, because although Wagner wrote the stories from last to first, he then wrote the music from first to last. And so Rheingold was really where he was just getting his feet wet and building up all that extraordinary, rich tapestry of leading motive themes that told the story of the characters and the events and what's going on in the music, as well as in the singing and the staging. So it's also the shortest of the four, so it's not a bad opera to start with if you want to become friends with the Ring of the Nibelung. And I urge you to befriend it, because it will pay you back enormously. We're going to hear the end of the Rheingold here. Very quickly, Wotan has arranged for a couple of giants to build his new castle in the sky, Valhalla, for him, his fellow gods and fallen heroes. The only problem is, after the giants have built it, Wotan realizes he hasn't got any money to pay them. So the giants look around, and their eye falls on Freya, the goddess of youth, who's a very youthful, attractive young lady herself, and says, well, we'll take her instead and grab her. And being giants, the gods just sort of stood back and said, oh, no, please don't. And the giants looked at each other and looked at Freya and looked at Valhalla and said, well, I suppose if you could get all that magic gold at the bottom of the River Rhine, we might accept that instead. And so Wotan goes off on a mission to steal the gold. He manages to steal the gold, brings it back up to where the giants are waiting impatiently. And when he stole the gold, the people whose gold it was cursed it. And immediately the curse starts working, because he gives the gold to the giants, who then fight over it. One giant kills the other, and yada, yada, yada. Anyway, at the end of all of that, one giant turns himself into a dragon because he could, and scurried off to do dragon-like things. And the gods look up in the sky at Valhalla. And Wotan says, well, I guess we should go there, shouldn't we? And looks around. How do you get up to this godlike castle in the sky? He turns to two of the gods, Donner and Fro, the gods of lightning and thunder, and says, make me a lightning bridge. And so first of all, Donner has to part the clouds, and then Fro makes the bridge up to Valhalla. And the gods cross over the bridge into Valhalla, not without some misgivings. They have a feeling that it's not going to end well, and they were very perceptive in that. And meanwhile, down in the River Rhine, way below them, we can hear the Rhine maidens wailing, saying, please give us back our gold. And Wotan says to Loki, tell those silly women to shut up. And they march resolutely into Valhalla. It's actually a little bit bigger and better than how I just told you that story, and the music gets very powerful on occasion. Turn the volume up if you like that sort of thing, and if you don't, well, it only lasts for 12 minutes.
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dünke mich das, bedenken will ich's. Wer weiß, was ich

Wow. Oh, I forgot to tell you that the recording we heard of the final part of scene 4 of Richard Wagner's opera, The Rheingold, is the finest recording in the world. Possibly of anything. It and its three fellow recordings for the other three operas have won all sorts of awards. It first came out in the late 1950s, 57, something like that. But you wouldn't think it. The sound is as fresh today as if it was recorded yesterday. We had Georg Scholti in the Vienna Philharmonic and an absolutely stellar cast of singers, including very briefly the sainted Kirsten Flagstart. Whoa, gives me shivers up and down my spine. Okay, on to something slightly more down to earth. We'll hear the second movement of Mendelssohn's Symphony No. 5, Paul Perret with the Detroit Symphony Orchestra. And then we'll leave Earth again and go soaring through the skies with Ron Goodwin's theme tune to the movie 633 Squadron, all about the Battle of Britain in World War II. Ron Goodwin with the Ron Goodwin Orchestra.

0: Lovely piece, that. Ron Goodman was definitely a predecessor of our very own John Williams. You can hear similarities in their styles. Could it be that John Williams was inspired by Ron Goodman? Quite possibly so. That was his theme tune to the movie 633 Squadron. And before that, the second movement of Mendelssohn's Fifth and Final Symphony, Paul Perret with the Detroit Symphony Orchestra. U.S. News, Sports, Business and Weather Updates now.
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2: Flights at major airports across the United States were delayed after construction workers cut an underground cable. The disruption affected several key hubs, but the cable has since been repaired and airports are resuming normal operations. The Transportation Secretary confirmed the recovery, though the incident caused significant travel disruption for passengers throughout the day. An investigation into how the cable was severed is expected to follow. The United States has announced a temporary suspension of most visa services at its embassy in London, following a surge in fraudulent applications. Officials say the pause allows for a review of screening procedures and security checks. The embassy will continue processing limited emergency cases, including urgent medical and humanitarian requests. British travelers planning trips to America are advised to monitor official guidance, as routine appointments may face significant delays during the suspension. Volkswagen has announced a recall affecting 208,000 sport utility vehicles due to a defect involving bolts that could cause a loss of steering control. The recall was confirmed on September 21st. Owners of the affected vehicles are being urged to contact their local dealerships for inspection and repair. The company says the issue will be fixed at no cost. The recall comes as regulators continue to press automakers on safety standards.
1: 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In Boston, it is 56. Chicago and Denver are at 57. New York is 59. Los Angeles is 66. San Francisco and Seattle are 57. In small town Texas, it is 83. Our next look at U.S. weather will be at the bottom of the next hour.
0: David Rell here, taking you back to the music. We're going to hear a piece of Debussy now. He wrote a pair of dances, called them the Sacred and Secular Dances. This one is the Sacred Dance. We have Ewan Markle with the Orchestra of Lyon, actually I should say the National Orchestra of Lyon. And on the prominent harp part, Emmanuel Saison.
3: Aria, popular classical music, making the world a better place, one song at a time.

a sacred dance, a pair of dancers from Debussy. That was the first of the two, Yun Markel with Emmanuel Saison on the harp and the Lyon National Orchestra. Here's a piece of music that whenever I see it written down, I'm amazed by all the letter S's. 1, 2, 3, 4, 5, 6, 7, I think it might be today. No, 8. Léo Delibes from the Ballet Sylvia, Les Chasseresses. What's a chasseress? A huntress. Martin West with the San Francisco Ballet Orchestra. And then the overture to Mozart's opera, La Clemenza di Tito, Hans Funk with the Dresden Staatskapelle.

the overture to Mozart's opera, the clemency of Tito, yes, you could say that, La Clemenza di Tito, Hans Funk, with the Dresden Staatskapelle. Before that, the Huntress's fanfare from the ballet Sylvia by Leo Delib, Martin West and the San Francisco Ballet Orchestra. Lovely music by John Taverner, performed by a choir led by John Rutter, Christe Jesu Pasto Bone. After that, we go to the Off to the Hunt Fast Polka of Johann Strauss Jr., Herbert von Karajan and the Vienna Philharmonic.

Off to the Hunt, a fast polka by Johann Strauss Jr. And before that, Christe Jesu, Pastor Bone, music of John Taverner. Two pieces, I think, and we'll call this hour done. Sean Rosemaria, music of Fritz Kreisler, Ilio Ma on the cello, and an unnamed piano accompanist. And then we'll hear the third piece from Bach's first cello suite, a Courante, performed by Pablo Casals on the cello.

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0: David Rell here. Welcome to this, the third hour of my show today, Tuesday. World news and weather, and then a recent release.
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3: A 17-year-old boy has died after a crash involving a car and a lorry on the A16 near Spalding, Lincolnshire. Police were called to the scene at about 7:45 p.m. on Monday, 21 September. The teenager who was driving the car was pronounced dead at the scene. The driver of the lorry was not injured. The road was closed for several hours while emergency services worked and investigations got underway. Police are appealing for any witnesses or drivers with dashcam footage to come forward. Major American news outlets are boycotting shared coverage of President Donald Trump after his administration banned CNN, MS Now, and Politico from the White House. The dispute has disrupted regular reporting on the president. It comes as the United Nations General Assembly meets, where the G7 has called on Iran to stop arming Houthi rebels in Yemen and condemned attacks on Saudi Arabia, warning the escalation threatens global energy security.
4: In London, 67. Paris, 63. Berlin, 58. Rome, 76. In Asia, Beijing, 84. Singapore, 80. Tokyo, 81. In the Southern Hemisphere, Sydney 59, Auckland 54. We'll update world news and temperatures at the top of every hour.
0: Our recent release came out in 2011 with Kent Nagano and the Montreal Symphony Orchestra, giving us the finale to the Creatures of Prometheus ballet music by Beethoven. And yes, when you listen to it, you should indeed recognize that tune. You have heard it before in several different places. I'll talk about it more when it's finished.
1: ARIA, the world's best classical music, now being broadcast to the world.

Yes, that was the Eroica theme running through that piece. That little tune that we heard also in the Eroica Symphony, in the Eroica Variations, and somewhere else as well, I forget, but Beethoven really liked that little tune and got good mileage out of it. That was the final part of the ballet Creatures of Prometheus by Beethoven, Kent Nagano, with the Montreal Symphony Orchestra. Dvorak now, the third and final movement of his violin concerto, Zubin Mehta in the New York Philharmonic, and on the violin, Midori.

That was the third and final movement of Dvorak's Violin Concerto Zugenmeter with My Dory on the Violin and the New York Philharmonic. And now I've had to decide which two of these four pieces of music do we fit in between now and the bottom of the hour, and which two do we discard? That is always so difficult. And I decided actually to leave one of my favourite pieces out in case I've been playing it too often for you. And do let me know anytime you want to say, David, I'm hearing this too often, or David, why do we never hear that, or anything else at all. Send me an email. Always nice to hear from you at the other side of this strange electronic connection. You can write to me, david@aria.radio. Easy. Albert Kitelby next, In a Chinese Temple Garden. Eric Rogers with the Royal Philharmonic Orchestra and Chorus. Then, taking us down to the bottom of the hour, the Intermezzo from the second collection of pieces that Bizet wrote for the play Lao Zien. Alfred Schultz with the London Festival Orchestra.

0: The intermezzo from the second suite of pieces from L'Alsacienne by Georges Bizet, Alfred Schultz and the London Festival Orchestra. Before that, Albert Katobi's In the Chinese Temple Garden. US News, Sports, Business and Weather Updates now.
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2: Flights at major airports across the United States were delayed after construction workers cut an underground cable. The disruption affected several key hubs, but the cable has since been repaired, and airports are resuming normal operations. The Transportation Secretary confirmed the recovery, though the incident caused significant travel disruption for passengers throughout the day. An investigation into how the cable was severed is expected to follow. The United States has announced a temporary suspension of most visa services at its embassy in London, following a surge in fraudulent applications. Officials say the pause allows for a review of screening procedures and security checks. The embassy will continue processing limited emergency cases, including urgent medical and humanitarian requests. British travelers planning trips to America are advised to monitor official guidance, as routine appointments may face significant delays during the suspension. Volkswagen has announced a recall affecting 208,000 sport utility vehicles, due to a defect involving bolts that could cause a loss of steering control. The recall was confirmed on September 21st. Owners of the affected vehicles are being urged to contact their local dealerships for inspection and repair. The company says the issue will be fixed at no cost. The recall comes as regulators continue to press automakers on safety standards.
1: 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Boston is 56, Chicago 57. Denver 56, New York 59, Los Angeles 65, San Francisco 57, Seattle 56, and here in small town Texas, 74. Our next look at U.S. weather will be at the bottom of the next hour.
0: David Rowell here, taking you back to the music with music by Sibelius, is on Saga, Eugene Normandy and the Philadelphia Orchestra.
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on Saga, music of Jean Sibelius, performed by the Philadelphia Orchestra and Eugene Ormandy. Here's a traditional Irish tune from County Derry. Could it possibly be the Londonderry air? It's been arranged for organ and performed by Todd Wilson. After that, we'll hear a waltz by Jacques Offenbach, his Souvenir of Aix-les-Bains, a little spa town in eastern France. Eric Kunzel with the Cincinnati Pops Orchestra. Maybe we can squeeze in a piece from Handel, the Saraband from his harpsichord suite number 11, Alexander Bridger and the Academy of St. Martin in the Fields. At which point I shall sneak away for 3 hours and then reappear. We've got our lovely Aria Pops concert coming up next.

0: 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We start with 3 hours of soft, smooth, gentle music. Then David gives us 3 hours of his daily delights, followed by Wendy with her ARIA Pops concert, and then David with the second 3 hours of his daily delights with more of the music you're sure to enjoy.
1: Welcome to the ARIA Pops concert. I'm Wendy Barnett, here with you playing the most popular works by the most famous composers of all time. Coming up this hour, music from The Waltz King, a selection from The Four Seasons, and music from Prokofiev, Mozart, and much more after this check of world news and weather.
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3: A 17-year-old boy has died after a crash involving a car and a lorry on the A16 near Spalding, Lincolnshire. Police were called to the scene at about 7:45 p.m. on Monday, 21 September. The teenager who was driving the car was pronounced dead at the scene. The driver of the lorry was not injured. The road was closed for several hours while emergency services worked and investigations got underway. Police are appealing for any witnesses or drivers with dashcam footage to come forward. Major American news outlets are boycotting shared coverage of President Donald Trump after his administration banned CNN, MS Now, and Politico from the White House. The dispute has disrupted regular reporting on the president. It comes as the United Nations General Assembly meets, where the G7 has called on Iran to stop arming Houthi rebels in Yemen and condemned attacks on Saudi Arabia, warning the escalation threatens global energy security.
4: In London, 70. Paris, 67. Berlin, 63. Rome, 79. In Asia, Beijing, 82. Singapore, 77. Tokyo, 79. In the Southern Hemisphere, Sydney, 59. Auckland, 54. We'll update world news and temperatures at the top of every hour.
1: Welcome back to the ARIA Pops concert. Let's begin our program today with a work that's almost 12 minutes long from Beethoven's Seventh Symphony. It's one of his most rhythmically focused orchestral works, and he completed it in 1812. It was performed in 1813 at a benefit concert for soldiers wounded at the Battle of Hanau. Beethoven conducted the premiere. Here's the first movement with Sir Adrian Bolt, conducting the NBC Symphony Orchestra.
5: ARIA, popular classical music, making the world a better place, one song at a time.

That was the opening movement to Beethoven's Symphony No. 7 here on the Aria Pops Concert. Thank you so much for joining me. Coming up a little later, music from Romeo and Juliet, a selection from Peer Gynt. And right now we'll begin with John Philip Sousa's The Stars and Stripes Forever March. Sousa was known as the March King. He directed the United States Marine Band and later led his own touring band. We will hear Michael Reed conducting the Royal Philharmonic Orchestra. Let's follow that up with the third movement to the Winter Concerto from the Four Seasons by Antonio Vivaldi, with Yehudi Menuhin conducting the Camerata Lizzie Gestaut.

That was the third movement to Antonio Vivaldi's Winter Concerto from the Four Seasons, and before that, The Stars and Stripes Forever by John Philip Sousa. In about 10 minutes, we'll have a check of U.S. news, sports, business, and weather here on ARIA Radio. Right now, music from Antonín Dvořák's Symphony No. 8. It was written during a productive period at his country home in Vysoka in 1889. It premiered in Prague the following year. And this third movement is a graceful waltz-like movement rather than a conventional scherzo. We'll hear Christopher von Dagnani conducting the Cleveland Orchestra.

0: That was the third movement to Antonín Dvořák's Eighth Symphony. And before that, we heard Perpetual Motion by Johann Strauss II, with Willem Mengelberg conducting the Concertgebouw Orchestra. After a short break, music from Mozart's Clarinet Concerto. I'll be right back after this check of U.S. news, sports, business, and weather.
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3: Flights at major United States airports were delayed after construction workers cut an underground cable. The United States Transportation Secretary says the cable has since been repaired, and airports are resuming normal operations. The disruption affected travelers across the country before services returned to schedule. The Los Angeles Rams delivered a dominant Monday night victory over the New York Giants, powered by Matthew Stafford's 4 touchdown passes. Stafford has now passed Phillip Rivers for 6th on the all-time passing touchdowns list. The Giants suffered a major scare when rookie quarterback Jackson Dart limped off with a knee injury, though reports indicate he is believed to have only sprained his medial collateral ligament, avoiding a devastating outcome. Volkswagen has announced a recall of 208,000 sport utility vehicles due to a defect involving bolts that could cause a loss of steering control. The recall affects specific models, and owners will be contacted directly. The company is urging drivers to bring their vehicles in for inspection and repair as soon as possible. This move comes as the automaker works to address safety concerns and maintain consumer confidence. No injuries have been reported in connection with the issue. Volkswagen says the fix will be performed at no cost to owners.
2: 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In Boston, it is 57, Chicago, 57, Denver, 55, New York, 60, Los Angeles, 65, San Francisco, 57, Seattle, 56. And here in small town Texas, 77. Our next look at U.S. weather will be at the bottom of the next hour.
0: Welcome back to the Aria Pops concert. Coming up on Aria Radio today, we'll hear music from Bach, selections from Adolphe Adam, Brahms, and much, much more. Let's begin this half hour with a work that's almost 12 minutes long from Mozart's Clarinet Concerto in A Major. This was his final completed instrumental concerto, and he completed it in 1791, the last year of his life. Here's the first movement with Joy for All on clarinet, performing with the Britten Sinfonia under the direction of Nicholas Cleobury.
1: Aria, the world's best classical music, now being broadcast to the world.

That was the opening to Mozart's Clarinet Concerto here on the Aria Pops Concert. Thank you so much for joining me. Coming up in about 12 minutes or so, we'll have a check of world news and weather as the Aria Pops Concert continues for the next couple of hours. We'll also hear music from Hector Berlioz, Isak Albanith, and right now, music from Sergei Prokofiev's Romeo and Juliet. We'll hear Juliet the Young Girl. It presents her youthful character before the tragic course of the drama fully unfolds. We'll hear Riccardo Muti conducting the Philadelphia Orchestra. And then we'll follow that up with Edvard Grieg's Peer Gynt Suite No. 1, Movement No. 1, that is, also the Prelude, Morning Mood. We'll hear Erwin Fjellstad conducting the London Symphony Orchestra,

That was the prelude to Peer Gynt by Edvard Grieg, and before that, Juliet the Young Girl from Romeo and Juliet by Sergei Prokofiev. Coming up on Aria Pop's Concert, we'll hear music from The Nutcracker, a selection from Carmen, and so much more. I'll be back in just a moment.

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1: Thank you for joining me for the ARIA Pops concert. I'm Wendy Barnett, here with you playing the most popular works by the most famous composers of all time. Coming up after a short break, music from Brahms' Third Symphony. I'll be right back after world news and weather.
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3: President Trump is set to address the United Nations General Assembly in New York as world leaders gather for the biggest diplomatic event of the year. His speech comes as tensions escalate in the Middle East, with Iran attending the assembly even as peace with the United States remains elusive. Gulf leaders are meeting with Trump, fearing more war and less American protection. The gathering follows fresh warnings exchanged between Iran and Trump as the Saudi-Houthi conflict intensifies ahead of the key summit. A court in Sri Lanka is delivering its verdict today on the 2019 Easter Sunday bombings, which killed 270 people. Coordinated suicide attacks targeted several churches and hotels in Colombo. The ruling brings a measure of closure to a nation still scarred by the violence. Families of victims have waited 7 years for justice. The outcome is expected to determine accountability for one of the deadliest attacks in the country's history.
4: In London, the temperature is 73. Paris is 70, Berlin is 66, and Rome is 81. In Asia, Beijing is 79, Singapore is 74, and Tokyo is 78. In Sydney, the temperature is 59, and Auckland is 53. We'll update world news and temperatures at the top of every hour.
1: Welcome back, and thank you for joining me for the ARIA Pops concert. Up next, music from Johannes Brahms. We'll hear a 13-minute work, one a little longer. We always like to follow up after news and weather with something a little longer. And we'll start with the third movement for this hour. The Third Symphony is the shortest of his four symphonies. Symphony number 3 with the first movement that he composed in 1883. The premiere also took place in Vienna of that same year in December, with Hans Richter conducting the Vienna Philharmonic. The first movement is shaped by Brahms' personal motto, free but happy. Here's Otto Klimperer conducting the Philadelphia Orchestra.
5: This is ARIA. Popular classical music, every day and everywhere.

That was the first movement, Johannes Brahms Symphony No. 3, here on the Aria Pops Concert. Music now from Sergei Rachmaninoff's Rhapsody on a Theme of Paganini. We'll hear variations 7 through 10 with Nima Yarvi conducting the Concertgebouw Orchestra and pianist Bela Davidovich. We'll start with Adolphe Adam's Giselle Ballet with The Waltz. Henry Adolphe conducts the Philharmonia Slavonica.

That was Rhapsody on a Theme of Paganini by Sergei Rachmaninoff, Variations 7 through 10. Before that, The Waltz from the Giselle Ballet by Adolphe Adam. Coming up in about 8 minutes, we'll have a check of news and weather here on the Aria Pops concert. Music now from Hector Berlioz's Symphonie Fantastique. Let's hear the fourth movement, March to the Scaffold. This is where the artist dreams he has killed his beloved and is being led to execution. Here is Pierre Belleau conducting the Cleveland Orchestra.

0: That was March to the Scaffold, the fourth movement to Hector Berlioz's Symphony Fantastique. After a short break, music from Hugo Alphen. I'll be right back after this check of U.S. news, sports, business, and weather.
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2: Flights at major United States airports were delayed after construction workers cut an underground cable. The Transportation Secretary confirmed the cable has now been repaired, and airports are returning to normal operations. The disruption affected travelers across the country before services resumed. FIFA President Gianni Infantino says he is open to a governance review of world football's governing body, signaling possible reforms ahead. Elsewhere, New Orleans Saints are reported to have agreed a deal for Pollock worth around £400,000. England cricketer Mark Wood has retired from international cricket following persistent injuries. And in Formula One, Hadjar will return for the Azerbaijan Grand Prix after recovering from injury. A proposed settlement involving Apple could result in payments to some iPhone owners, following claims tied to the company's handling of certain devices. The agreement, reported on Tuesday, still requires approval before any compensation is distributed. Eligible users would need to meet specific criteria to qualify for a payout. Further details on amounts and timelines have not been finalized. The case adds to growing scrutiny of major technology firms and their obligations to consumers.
1: 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Our next look at U.S. weather will be at the bottom of the next hour.
0: Welcome back to the Aria Pops concert as we continue here playing the most popular works by the most famous composers of all time. We have music coming up from The Nutcracker, a selection from Britten's Simple Symphony, and so much more. Right now, let's start with an 11.5-minute work, Midsummer Vigil, from Hugo Alphen's Swedish Rhapsody No. 1. Here's Charles Dutoit conducting the Montreal Symphony Orchestra.
3: Aria, popular classical music, making the world a better place, one song at a time.

Midsummer Vigil from Swedish Rhapsody No. 1 by Hugo Alfvén. Coming up, music from Georges Bizet's Carmen. Let's hear the Bohemian Dance with Anthony Bermal conducting the Slovak Philharmonic. And we'll start with scene number 11 from Act 2 of The Nutcracker with Clara and the Prince. This is a work by Tchaikovsky that premiered in, he composed in 1891 for the Imperial Theaters in St. Petersburg, and the ballet premiered in December of 1892. This is the scene that introduces Clara and the Prince into the Kingdom of Sweets. Here's Andrei Previn conducting the Royal Philharmonic Orchestra.

That was the Bohemian Dance from Carmen by Georges Bizet. Before that, Clara and the Prince from The Nutcracker by Tchaikovsky. Coming up on the Aria Pops concert, music from Joaquin Rodrigo, Samuel Barber, and right now, Benjamin Britten's Simple Symphony. Let's hear the first movement, the boisterous Bourée, with Yuli Turovsky conducting the E Musici de Montreal.

0: Our programming on ARIA has a 12-hour schedule that repeats for a second 12 hours each day. We start with 3 hours of soft, smooth, gentle music. Then David gives us 3 hours of his daily delights, followed by Wendy with her ARIA Pops concert, and then David with the second 3 hours of his daily delights with more of the music you're sure to enjoy.
1: Thank you for joining me for the ARIA Pops concert. I'm Wendy Barnett, here with you playing the most popular works by the most famous composers of all time. Music coming up from Shostakovich, Mozart, Elgar, and much more. Right now, we'll hear music from Joaquin Rodrigo right after this check of world news and weather. Stay with me.
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3: United Nations General Assembly meeting is underway in New York today, with President Donald Trump set to address world leaders. The gathering comes as tensions remain high over Iran's nuclear program, with Tehran attending despite stalled peace talks with Washington. Gulf leaders are also meeting Trump amid concerns about escalating conflict and reduced American security commitments. Meanwhile, Germany's Chancellor Friedrich Merz faces pressure after far-right gains in state elections, and Britain's Prime Minister, Keir Starmer, has resigned following mounting challenges to his leadership. A British man is missing after diving into Lake Como to rescue a teenager. Local officials say he jumped into the water to help a father and son who were in difficulty. A search operation is underway. Elsewhere, 11 people have been injured in a shooting outside a school in Turkey. Footage appears to show a male carrying a firearm in the area, and officials say the attacker has been captured. And in Sri Lanka, a court is due to deliver its verdict on the deadly Easter bombings that killed 270 people in Colombo in 2019.
4: In London, the temperature is 75, Paris is 72, Berlin is 67, and Rome shows 83. In Asia, Beijing is 73, Singapore is 76, and Tokyo is 77. In Sydney, the temperature is 59, and Auckland is 53. We'll update world news and temperatures at the top of every hour.
1: Thank you for joining me for the ARIA Pops concert. I'm Wendy Barnett, here with you playing the most popular works by the most famous composers of all time. Music to start this hour from Joaquin Rodrigo's Concierto de Aranjuez. We'll hear the second movement. He composed this work in 1939, and it was inspired by the gardens of the Royal Palace of Aranjuez, just south of Madrid. Here's Jose Serbrier conducting the New York Philharmonic with Sharon Isbin on guitar.
0: ARIA, the world's best classical music, now being broadcast to the world.

That was the second movement to Joaquin Rodrigo's Concierto de Aranjuez. Thank you so much for joining me today. We have music coming up from Franz Schubert, Dmitri Shostakovich, and right now Samuel Barber's Adagio for Strings with Michael Tilson Thomas conducting the London Symphony Orchestra. We'll start with Antonín Dvořák's Slavonic Dance, number 3. Here's Václav Talish leading the Czech Philharmonic.

That was an excerpt of Adagio for Strings by Samuel Barber. Before that, Antonín Dvořák's Slavonic Dance No. 3. In about 10 minutes, we'll have a check of news and weather here on the Aria Pops concert. Do stay with us as we continue here on Aria Radio. Now from Dmitri Shostakovich, let's hear his Jazz Suite No. 2 for Variety Orchestra. He wrote concert works, film scores, theater music, and lighter orchestral pieces throughout his career. His Waltz No. 2, also known as the Suite for Variety Orchestra, this piece is associated and compiled from his lighter works, including film and stage music. Here's the sixth movement of Dmitri Shostakovich's Jazz Suite No. 2 for Variety Orchestra, with Ricardo Chailly conducting the Royal Concertgebouw Orchestra. We'll start with Franz Schubert's Impromptu No. 2 with Artur Schnabel at the piano.

0: That was the seventh movement to Dmitri Shostakovich's Jazz Suite No. 2 for Variety Orchestra. Before that, we heard Franz Schubert's Impromptu No. 2. And thank you so much for joining me today as we continue with more beautiful music after this check of U.S. news, sports, business, and weather.
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2: A grand jury in Mississippi has declined to bring criminal charges in the death of Nolan Wells, a black teenager whose family says he died after going out on a boat with three young white men. The family had raised alarm over the circumstances of his death. The decision means no one will face prosecution in connection with the case, which drew widespread attention. The Los Angeles Rams delivered a dominant win over the New York Giants, powered by Matthew Stafford's four touchdown passes. Stafford passed Philip Rivers for sixth on the all-time passing touchdowns list. The Giants avoided a devastating outcome, as rookie quarterback Jackson Dart is believed to have only sprained his medial collateral ligament after limping off the field. Aaron Donald's return fired up the Rams, who bounced back convincingly. Treasury yields retreated as inflation pressures showed signs of easing, with the 10-year note yielding 4.935%, down 1.7 basis points. On Wall Street, technology stocks faced volatility. Nvidia traded at $224.18, while Micron Technology climbed to $1,033. In corporate news, Tesla reopened reservations for its Roadster, requiring a $50,000 deposit. Meanwhile, Social Security recipients may see a larger benefit increase in 2027, and the national debt has reached $40 trillion, $101 billion.
1: Keep listening for a world news bulletin at the top of each hour. In Boston, it is 58. Chicago is 57. Denver is 53. New York is 60. Los Angeles is 64. San Francisco is 57. Seattle is 56. And here in small town Texas, it is 75. Our next look at U.S. weather will be at the bottom of the next hour.
0: Thank you for joining me for the Aria Pops concert. I'm Wendy Barnett, here with you playing the most popular works by the most famous composers of all time. Let's begin this half hour with a 7.5-minute work from Mozart's Piano Concerto No. 23. He completed this work, Mozart did, while he was also working on The Marriage of Figaro in 1786. The finale is a fast rondo that follows the concerto's well-known F-sharp minor slow movement. Here's that third movement, the finale of Mozart's Piano Concerto No. 23, with Pierre Monta conducting the San Francisco Symphony Orchestra and pianist Yasha Spivakovsky.
3: This is Aria, popular classical music, every day and everywhere.

That was the third movement to Mozart's Piano Concerto No. 23 here on the Aria Pops Concert. Thank you so much for joining me today. In about 20 minutes, David joins us with his Daily Delights. You don't want to miss it. Right now, from Fidelio by Beethoven, we'll hear the overture to Act 1. Fidelio was Beethoven's only opera. He revised it over several years from its earlier form as Leonore. We'll hear Arturo Toscanini conducting the NBC Symphony Orchestra, and we'll start with Edward Elgar's Pomp and Circumstance, March No. 1. Here's Leonard Bernstein conducting the BBC Symphony Orchestra.

That was the overture to Act One of Fidelio by Beethoven. And before that, we heard Edward Elgar's Pomp and Circumstance, March Number One. Thank you so much for joining me today for the Aria Pops concert. Do stay with us. Coming up at the top of the hour, David Round begins his Daily Delights program, and you're going to love it. He's got a great lineup today. Music now from Maurice Ravel's La Tombeau de Couperin. Let's hear Movement Number 4 with Bernard Haitink conducting the Boston Symphony Orchestra. And we'll start with a beret from Music for the Royal Fireworks by George Frideric Handel with Don Jackson conducting the London Symphony Orchestra.

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1: David is back again with the first hour of the second three-hour part of his Daily Delights show.
0: Yes, indeed. David Rowell here, back again, refreshed, re-energized, and ready for three more great hours of great music right after world news and weather.
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3: World leaders are gathering in New York for the United Nations General Assembly, with President Donald Trump set to address the assembly. The summit comes as tensions remain high over Iran's nuclear program, with Tehran attending the gathering even as peace with Washington remains elusive. Gulf leaders are also meeting Trump, carrying fears of further conflict and reduced American security protection. The meeting follows an escalating Saudi-Houthi conflict, with the Iran-backed Houthis launching a new phase of their campaign. Trump and Vice President J.D. Vance have clashed publicly over comments about Iran. Major United States news outlets have boycotted shared coverage of President Donald Trump after his administration banned CNN, MS Now, and Politico from the White House press pool. The dispute has disrupted regular presidential reporting, with broadcasters refusing to participate in pooled coverage. The White House has not commented on the boycott. The row has escalated tensions between the president and major television networks. The press pool system allows rotating journalists to share coverage of presidential events with other outlets, unable to attend in person.
4: In London, the temperature is 77. Paris is 75. Berlin is 66. Rome is 84. In Asia, Beijing is 71. Singapore is 76. Tokyo is 77. In Sydney, the temperature is 59. Auckland is 53. We'll update world news and temperatures at the top of every
0: history,
4: hour.
0: 1918, Henryk Schering, the Polish-Mexican violinist, was born in Poland. He became a refugee during the World War II era and moved to Mexico and became a Mexican citizen in 1946. He was one of the great 20th century violinists. In 1954, Arthur Rubinstein, the pianist, also a Jewish refugee from Poland, gave a concert in Mexico City and met with Henryk Schering backstage afterwards. And Schering went back to Rubinstein's hotel to play music together that evening. Rubinstein said that Schering's playing of solo violin music of Bach reduced him to tears. Real music lovers want emotion, says Rubinstein. Great moments, which Schering's playing gives them. Schering won 6 Grand Prix du Disque awards, the gold medal of the City of Paris, 2 Edison awards, an officer of the Order of Arts and Letters in Paris, and many other honours. Passed away in 1988, in the fairly young age of 69. Fortunately, his artistry is, of course, preserved in recordings. Here he is with his regular partner, Ingrid Haebler, giving us the third movement of Beethoven's Kreutzer Violin Sonata No. 9.
5: ARIA, popular classical music, making the world a better place, one song at a time.

That was the third and final movement of Beethoven's Kreutzer Violin Sonata No. 9, performed by Ingrid Haebler, piano accompanist, and the great Henrik Schering on the violin, Schering having been born on this day in 1918. On this day in 1958, Andrea Bocelli was born, making him, let me do my sums here, 66. 67, 68 years old today. Happy birthday, Andrea Bocelli, the Italian tenor. His sight was impaired from birth due to congenital glaucoma, and then at age 12 he was hit in the eye with a football and lost his vision completely. Well, medical science back in, he would have been 1970, was perhaps a little more primitive then than it was now, but doctors had a great idea in how to save his sight. They resorted to using leeches. Happily, the entry that I read about this doesn't say where the leeches were applied, but in any event, surprise, they were unsuccessful. And he remains blind to this very day. I have never really understood what it is that has made Bocelli so popular. I don't think it's musicality. I think it's marketing. And I suppose there's something that appeals to people's hearts. Oh, look at this clever, poor, blind man singing. And also his choice of music. He's sort of chosen crossover pieces of soft classic slash pop type tunes, like this one, Forever, where he, together with Sarah Brightman, give us a piece from Francesco Sartori, Time to Say Goodbye.

that was Andrea Bocelli, accompanied with Sarah Brightman and a backing orchestra of some sort, with Francesco Sartori's Time to Say Goodbye. And I was thinking as it was playing, the funny thing about tenors, they seem to get much more of a cult following than do baritones or basses or other male singers. Don't know why that is, but I think it is a thing. We heard that because Bocelli was born on this day in 1958, making him 68 today. We go to Mendelssohn now, the fourth and final movement of his Third Symphony, Felix Weingartner with the Royal Philharmonic, in a very elderly recording, 1929.

0: violin, 1929 recording of the fourth and final movement of Mendelssohn's Third Symphony, Felix Weingartner with the Royal Philharmonic. And here we are at the bottom of the hour.
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2: A grand jury in Mississippi has declined to bring criminal charges in the death of Nolan Wells, a black teenager whose family says he died after going out on a boat with three young white men. The family had raised alarm over the circumstances of his death. The decision means no one will face prosecution in connection with the case, which drew widespread attention. The Los Angeles Rams delivered a dominant win over the New York Giants, powered by Matthew Stafford's four touchdown passes. Stafford passed Philip Rivers for sixth on the all-time passing touchdowns list. The Giants avoided a devastating outcome, as rookie quarterback Jackson Dart is believed to have only sprained his medial collateral ligament after limping off the field. Aaron Donald's return fired up the Rams, who bounced back convincingly. Treasury yields retreated as inflation pressures showed signs of easing, with the 10-year note yielding 4.935%, down 1.7 basis points. On Wall Street, technology stocks faced volatility. Nvidia traded at $224.18. while Micron Technology climbed to $1,033. In corporate news, Tesla reopened reservations for its Roadster, requiring a $50,000 deposit. Meanwhile, Social Security recipients may see a larger benefit increase in 2027, and the national debt has reached $40,101 billion.
1: 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In Boston, it is 58. Chicago is 58, Denver is 53, New York is 61, Los Angeles is 64, San Francisco is 57, Seattle is 56, and here in small town Texas, it is 78. Our next look at U.S. weather will be at the bottom of the next hour.
0: We had a big piece of vocal Wagner during the first half of my show today, the last half of scene four of Das Rheingold, the Rheingold. We're going to hear another big piece of Wagner, this time without the singing, from his tragic opera Tristan and Isolde, kind of sort of a Romeo and Juliet type story. We're going to hear the prelude and then the closing Liebestod, the love death, where Isolde sings herself to death, but without Isolde singing herself, just the orchestral part of that. Yesha Horenstein with the Venezuelan Symphony Orchestra.
3: Aria, the world's best classical music, now being broadcast to the world.

The Prelude and Liebestod, the very first bit and the very last bit of Wagner's opera Tristan and Isolde, Jascha Hornstein and the Venezuelan Symphony Orchestra. We've got some Vivaldi now, his RV 532, Concerto for Two Mandolins and all the other usual things. We'll hear the opening Allegro movement, Roy Goodman with the parley of instruments and a pair of mandolin players. And after that, we go to the third movement of the First Symphony of Sibelius, Andrew Collins, with the London Philharmonic, and what's a very highly regarded interpretation.

0: 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We start with 3 hours of soft, smooth, gentle music. Then David gives us 3 hours of his daily delights, followed by Wendy with her ARIA Pops concert, and then David with the second 3 hours of his daily delights with more of the music you're sure to enjoy.
1: David continues with the second hour of the second half of his Daily Delights show. He'll be here for one further hour after this hour, and then we transition to our 3 hour soft, smooth, and gentle music show.
2: David Rell here. Welcome to this hour of my Tuesday show. World news and weather, so we can see what the world is up to. And then we'll stop looking at the present day and go back to our historic recording for today.
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4: World leaders are gathering in New York for the United Nations General Assembly, with President Donald Trump set to address the assembly. The summit comes as tensions remain high over Iran's nuclear program, with Tehran attending the gathering even as peace with Washington remains elusive. Gulf leaders are also meeting Trump, carrying fears of further conflict and reduced American security protection. The meeting follows an escalating Saudi-Houthi conflict, with the Iran-backed Houthis launching a new phase of their campaign. Trump and Vice President J.D. Vance have clashed publicly over comments about Iran. Major United States news outlets have boycotted shared coverage of President Donald Trump after his administration banned CNN, MS Now, and Politico from the White House press pool. The dispute has disrupted regular presidential reporting, with broadcasters refusing to participate in pooled coverage. The White House has not commented on the boycott. The row has escalated tensions between the president and major television networks. The press pool system allows rotating journalists to share coverage of presidential events with other outlets, unable to attend in person.
5: In London, the temperature is 77. Paris is 75. Berlin is 66. Rome is 84. In Asia, Beijing is 71. Singapore is 76. Tokyo is 77. In Sydney, the temperature is 59. Auckland is 53. We'll update world news and temperatures at the top of every hour.
2: Our historic recording today features Willem Mengelberg with the Concertgebouw Orchestra of Amsterdam. It's one of these astonishingly high-quality recordings dating back to 1940, because when the German occupiers took over Amsterdam and Holland, they brought their modern state-of-the-art recording technology with them as well, for which we should be thankful. It's just a shame that they came with it. Not that we have anything against Germans, but it was all a bit difficult back then, wasn't it? Let's stick to the musicality of things. Here is the third movement of Beethoven's Fourth Symphony.
0: This is ARIA, popular classical music, every day and everywhere.

third movement of Beethoven's seldom heard Fourth Symphony. Willem Mengelberg and the Concertgebouw Orchestra in a sparkling recording dating all the way back to 1940. And without that annoying surface noise that you would have heard in a 78 RPM recording of that era, because it was recorded on modern new tape equipment, it was actually a German secret. The Allies didn't know about it until after World War II. They were recording on wire, huge big spools of wire, whereas the magnetic tape took up much less space and was much easier to manage. We'll hear the third movement of Brahms' First Piano Concerto next. Clifford Curzon on the piano, Bruno Walter with the Philharmonic Symphony Orchestra of New York.

The third movement of Brahms' first piano concerto, Bruno Walter, with the Philharmonic Symphony Orchestra of New York, and Clifford Curzon, the pianist. Two pieces to take us down to the bottom of this hour, The Romance, the fourth part from Aram Hakachurian's Masquerade music, Fabian Savitsky with the Indianapolis Symphony Orchestra, and then we go to Gilbert and Sullivan from their lovely operetta, The Mikado. This is one of the first pieces that are sung, A Wandering Minstrel Eye. Royston Nash with the Doyle Cart Orchestra and Chorus, and assorted other soloists.

0: it was from the Mikado, the comic operetta by Gilbert and Sullivan, A Wandering Minstrel Eye, sung at the beginning of the operetta, sung by a gentleman who's not just a wandering minstrel, he's also the son of the Mikado in disguise, running away because he doesn't want to have to partake in the arranged marriage that his dear old dad, the Mikado, has in mind for him. Well, it all ends up happily in the end. Everyone lives happily ever after. But there's all the comic mix-ups and everything else in the middle. Great thing to enjoy if you have a chance to see it on stage. Treat yourself. Anna has a few words, then US News, Sports, Business and Weather updates.
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3: A grand jury has declined to bring criminal charges in the death of Nolan Wells, a black teenager from Mississippi. His family had raised alarm after he died, following a boat trip with three young white men. The decision means no one will face prosecution over the death, which prompted widespread calls for answers. Relatives have repeatedly questioned the circumstances surrounding the teenager's final hours. The case had drawn national attention amid ongoing concerns about how such deaths are investigated. Michael Carrick is facing an impossible task at Manchester United following another round of transfer failures. The club's struggles continued as Matthias Cunha rescued a point against Fulham, with Carrick keen to find positives but admitting there are few. Former players have expressed disappointment, with Wayne Rooney saying it would be disappointing if Gabriel leaves United. Apple has reached a settlement that could result in a payout for some iPhone owners. Meanwhile, Tesla has reopened reservations for its Roadster, though buyers will need $50,000. Meta Platforms launched a new artificial intelligence application called Muse, which has quickly topped the charts. In financial markets, Treasury yields retreated as inflation pressures eased, with the 10-year yield at 4.935%. The national debt now stands at over $40 trillion as of September 21st.
2: Keep listening for a world news bulletin at the top of each hour. In Boston, the temperature is 60. Chicago is 59. Denver is 56. New York is 61. Los Angeles is 65. San Francisco is 57. Seattle is 56. And in small town Texas, it is 83. Our next look at U.S. weather will be at the bottom of the next hour.
0: David Rowell here, taking you back to the music with the first movement of Dvorak's Eighth Symphony, Thomas Beecham with the Royal Philharmonic.
4: ARIA, popular classical music, making the world a better place, one song at a time.

That was the first movement of Dvorak's Eighth Symphony, Thomas Beecham and the Royal Philharmonic. Rachmaninoff now will hear the overture to his opera Aleko, Yuri Timokhanov with the St. Petersburg Philharmonic. And then John Field's Second Piano Concerto will hear its second movement, the slow movement, Charles McCarris with the Scottish Chamber Orchestra and John O'Connor on the piano.

my mind, John Field is a greatly underrated composer. We just heard the second movement of his second piano concerto, John O'Connor, with the Scottish Chamber Orchestra. Before that, the overture to Aleko by Rachmaninoff. Next, Béla Bartók. We'll hear the fifth of his Hungarian sketches, known as the Swineherd's Dance. All I can say is, don't slip and fall into that which tends to surround swine. Fritz Reiner with the Chicago Symphony Orchestra, and then we'll hear the Revolutionary Etude of Chopin, Alfred Cortot on the piano.

0: The revolutionary etude of Frédéric Chopin performed by French pianist Alfred Cortot, and before that Fritz Reiner and the Chicago Symphony Orchestra giving us the fifth of Béla Bartók's Hungarian sketches. One piece, yeah, maybe two, probably one, to finish off this hour. From the Three-Cornered Hat Ballet of Manuel de Falla, here is the Dance of the Miller's Wife, Enrique Jorda, with the London Symphony Orchestra.
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0: Welcome to the final hour of my Tuesday show. We open with world news and weather, and then we greet the last hour, as always, with a waltz.
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3: The United Nations General Assembly has opened in New York with world leaders gathering for the annual summit. President Trump is speaking at the event, where Iran is also attending despite ongoing tensions with Washington. Gulf leaders are meeting Trump, carrying two fears, more war and less American protection. The summit takes place as Iran and the United States exchange fresh warnings and the Saudi-Houthi conflict escalates. The General Assembly remains the biggest event in world diplomacy, drawing global attention to the pressing crises shaping international relations. A court in Sri Lanka has convicted 15 men over the deadly Easter Sunday bombings in 2019. Three churches and three luxury hotels were targeted in the coordinated attacks, which killed 270 people. The verdict brings a measure of accountability nearly 7 years after one of the country's worst acts of violence.
4: A look at international temperatures. London is 78, Paris 75, Berlin 66, Rome 84. In Asia, Beijing is 71, Singapore 78, Tokyo 78, Tokyo 76. In the Southern Hemisphere, Sydney is 54. We'll update world news and temperatures at the top of every hour.
0: One of the funny things about music is that most music is written with either 3 beats to the bar or 4 beats to the bar. Sometimes 2 beats, but that's kind of sort of 4, isn't it? You don't often have music that's written with 5 beats to the bar. Sometimes 6, but that's either 3 lots of 2 or 2 lots of 3. Very seldom, if ever, 7. 8 is just 2 lots of 4. 9 is 3 lots of 3. And I don't know why that is, but if it's not 2/4 beats to the bar, it's 3 almost always. But having said that, there's something magical about a waltz. 1, 2, 3. 1, 2, 3, that other 1, 2, 3 music doesn't quite encapsulate. Here is the waltz to the opera Faust from Charles Gounod, Carmen Dragon, and the Capitol Symphony Orchestra.
1: ARIA, the world's best classical music, now being broadcast to the world.

The waltz in the opera Faust by Gounod, Carmen Dragon, with the Capitol Symphony Orchestra. Beethoven's fourth piano concerto, its third and final movement next. Walter Gurr with the Utrecht Symphony Orchestra. And Australian pianist Noel Mutton Wood on the piano.

was the third and final movement of Beethoven's fourth piano concerto. Noel Merton Wood on the piano. We don't hear that name much because he died tragically young, the age of 31, and if memory serves me correctly, may have died at his own hand. But he was a very promising pianist, had a lot to look forward to in life, and that's one of the tragedies of those things, isn't it? He was accompanied by the Utrecht Symphony Orchestra with Walter Gruer on the podium. We go to Richard Strauss, the introduction to his beautiful tone poem, Don Quixote. Well, some of it's beautiful. There are a couple of ugly bits, like when we come to the part, which we don't come to in the introduction, where he has an encounter with sheep, the baaing sheep. Don't sound all that beautiful, but sorry, sheep, you don't. We've got Eugene Normandy in the Philadelphia Orchestra with Emmanuel Feuermann on the cello in a 1940 recording. And then we'll hear Liszt's Un Sospiro, a sigh, with George Bolet on the piano.

0: music of Franz Liszt, Un Sospiro, George Bolet, the pianist, and before that, the introduction to Don Quixote by Richard Strauss, a 1940 recording with the Philadelphia Orchestra and Eugene Ormandy, Emmanuel Feuermann, the cello soloist. U.S. news, sports, business, and weather updates next.
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2: President Donald Trump has addressed world leaders at the United Nations, repeating his ultimatum that Iran must reach an agreement with the United States or face annihilation. In the same speech, he said artificial intelligence should be rebranded as superintelligence. The address came as major American outlets suspended shared coverage of the president in protest at a media ban. CNN, MS Now and Politico have filed a lawsuit against the White House after being barred from covering his events. The Los Angeles Rams bounced back with a dominant win over the New York Giants, as Matthew Stafford threw four touchdown passes. Giants rookie quarterback Jackson Dart left the game with a knee injury, later believed to be a sprained medial collateral ligament, avoiding what the team called a devastating outcome. The Rams' victory marks a strong response after their previous loss, with Aaron Donald's return energizing the defense. A new Meta artificial intelligence application called Muse has climbed to the top of the download charts, as the company's share price reached $741. The gains came alongside a broader rally in technology stocks and a retreat in treasury yields, which fell to 4.935% as inflation pressures eased. Elsewhere, Apple has reached a settlement that could mean a payout for some iPhone owners, while Tesla has reopened reservations for its Roadster, requiring a $50,000 deposit.
1: 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Boston is at 62, Chicago 59, Denver 62, New York reports 62, Los Angeles 68, and San Francisco 57. Seattle is 57. In small town Texas, it is 86. Our next look at U.S. weather will be at the bottom of the next hour.
0: David Rowell here, taking you back to the music for the last 28 or so minutes of my show today, starting with I Know That My Redeemer Liveth. That's the soprano aria from part three of Handel's Messiah. Malcolm Sargent with the Liverpool Philharmonic Orchestra and chorus and soloist.
3: This is Aria, popular classical music, every day and everywhere.

That was from part three of The Messiah, I Know That My Redeemer Liveth. Malcolm Sargent and the Liverpool Philharmonic Orchestra. We go to something much more upbeat now. The Russian Sailor's Dance from the opera The Red Poppy, music by Reinhold Glier. Leonard Bernstein and the New York Philharmonic. And then the Carillon from the first Lalzien suite of Georges Bizet. Thomas Beecham with the Royal Philharmonic.

Carillon, the piece that ends the first La Voisin suite of Georges Bizet, Thomas Beecham and the Royal Philharmonic. Before that, the Russian Sailor's Dance from the Red Poppy, music of Reinhold Clear, Leonard Bernstein and the New York Philharmonic. I think three pieces to round off my show today. The first movement of François-Joseph Gossec's Military Symphony first, John Wallace with the Wallace Collection, and then the fifth movement of Brahms' First Serenade, István Kurtész with the London Symphony Orchestra. That was Brahms practicing at writing symphonies, but calling them serenades instead, before he became self-confident enough to actually say, "Yes, I've done it, here's a symphony." And finally, if time allows, I think it will, the Jonathan March of Karl Mülliker, Jack Rothstein and the Johann Strauss Orchestra, which means it's time for me to get off the chair and pass everything over to 3 hours of beautiful, soft, smooth, gentle music. Thanks for listening. I'll be back same time, same place tomorrow. Have a great day and keep listening to Aria, please. Bye for now.

0: 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We start with 3 hours of soft, smooth, gentle music. Then David gives us 3 hours of his daily delights, followed by Wendy with her ARIA Pops concert, and then David with the second 3 hours of his daily delights with more of the music you're sure to enjoy.
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Our hour of the softest, smoothest, and gentlest music is almost over. But don't go away. David is waiting to continue your musical enjoyment at the top of the hour.

0: Aria, gentle music that flows, here on our Smooth Music Hour. Welcome to the encore repeat of David's Daily Delights show. 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
2: David Rall here. Welcome to my Tuesday show. And we shall celebrate Tuesday with world news and weather. Okay, you were hoping for something more splendiferous, weren't you? And so we have some splendiferous news, perhaps. Yes, that'd be a fine thing, wouldn't it?
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4: President Trump has stated he faces a critical decision regarding Iran, telling reporters the choice is between reaching a deal or, in his words, annihilating the country. The remarks come as Iran prepares to attend the United Nations General Assembly in New York, even as hopes for peace with the United States remain elusive. The two sides have exchanged fresh warnings in recent days, with tensions escalating alongside the Saudi-Houthi conflict ahead of the key diplomatic gathering. Trump's comments underscore the fragile state of negotiations as world leaders converge for the assembly. A court in Sri Lanka has convicted 15 men over the deadly Easter Sunday bombings in 2019. 3 churches and 3 luxury hotels were targeted in the coordinated attacks, which killed 270 people. The verdicts bring a long-awaited measure of accountability for one of the country's worst acts of violence. Sentencing is expected in the coming weeks, as survivors and families of the victims continue to press for justice more than 7 years after the attacks.
5: In London, the temperature is 72. Paris is 69. Berlin is 55. Rome is 76. In Asia, Beijing is 68. Singapore is 78. Tokyo is 73. In Sydney, the temperature is 58. Auckland is 53. We'll update world news and temperatures at the top of every hour.
2: Well, if world news and weather doesn't give us the splendiferousness factor that we're hoping for today, the music will have to. And by some happy chance, we have a lovely piece of music to start off with, guaranteed to put a smile on your face. It's the overture to Gilbert and Sullivan's operetta, The Pirates of Penzance. That and the Mikado would tie for my most favourite of their operettas, and they're both marvellous. Here's Alexander Farris with the Scottish Chamber Orchestra.
6: Aria, popular classical music, making the world a better place, one song at a time.

The Overture to the Pirates of Penzance, music by Sir Arthur Sullivan, Alexander Ferris with the Scottish Chamber Orchestra. We go to the opening movement of Mozart's Symphony No. 25, Benjamin Britten, the noted English composer, conducting the English Chamber Orchestra.

The opening movement of Mozart's Symphony No. 25, K183, or if you prefer, K173DB. What's the difference? Oh, there's a very sad story there. When the German musicologist Kochel listed all of Mozart's pieces from 1 to 600 and something, it was subsequently discovered that the list wasn't complete. And so they added some more, and then it became a bit of a mess rather than a smooth flow. So they renumbered everything. And so people then think, well, hang on, is this the new number or the old number? And no one was ever really sure. So they renumbered everything back again. And now people wonder, is this the old number, the new number, or the newer number? Yes, sometimes indeed the road to hell is paved with good intentions. Benjamin Britten with the English Chamber Orchestra gave us that piece of music, whatever its catalogue number might be. Tchaikovsky now, the third movement of his second piano concerto. Now, there's an easy piece of music to identify, because unlike Mozart with his 41 symphonies, his 27 piano concertos, and his oh so many other pieces of music too, Tchaikovsky only wrote, oh David, how many? 3, maybe 4 piano concerti, so easy to tell them apart. This is the third movement with Australian pianist Noel Mutin Wood, together with the Winter Tour Symphony Orchestra and Walter Gurr conducting. After that, and taking us down to the bottom of the hour, the Gavotte from the Masques and Burgomasques of Gabriel Fauré, and Stansmay with the Orchestra of the Swiss Romande.

0: Think of art from Masks and Bergamasks, music of Foray. Before that, the third movement of the second piano concerto of Tchaikovsky. Anna has a few words, and then US news, sports, business, and weather updates.
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3: President Donald Trump has told the United Nations he faces a big decision on whether to annihilate Iran or make a peace deal, prompting members of Iran's delegation to walk out during his speech in New York. Trump later met Greater Manchester Mayor Andy Burnham, saying he can do business with him while criticizing the Chagos deal as terrible. Meanwhile, DoorDash has admitted underpaying New York workers and will pay a $131.5 million settlement following a city investigation into wage violations. Sources say Chicago Bears quarterback Tyson Bagent has been diagnosed with a concussion, leaving the team's quarterback situation unclear. The New York Yankees do not expect Aaron Judge to play in the wild card series because of a calf injury. The New York Jets have signed former Tennessee Titans starting quarterback Will Levis to their practice squad. The Boston Red Sox have committed to Chad Tracy as long-term manager and will keep Craig Breslow through 2030. Deion Sanders says several Colorado players have been removed for conduct detrimental to the team. Meta Platforms has launched a new artificial intelligence application called Muse, and it has quickly become the hottest download on the App Store. The app's rapid rise in popularity has coincided with a surge in Meta's stock, which climbed more than $76 to trade above $741 a share. The launch has also prompted analysts to raise their price targets for the company, as investors bet on the strength of Meta's artificial intelligence investments.
2: Keep listening for a world news bulletin at the top of each hour. In Boston, it is 63, Chicago is 61, Denver is 80, New York is 67, Los Angeles is 78, San Francisco is 63, Seattle is 64. And here in small town Texas, it is 93. Our next look at U.S. weather will be at the bottom of the next hour.
0: David Rowell here, taking you back to the music with Joseph Strauss and his Delirian Waltz. Philly Boskowski with the Vienna Philharmonic.
1: Aria, the world's best classical music, now being broadcast to the world.

Delirian Waltz of Joseph Strauss, Billy Boskowski and the Vienna Philharmonic. American composer William Schumann now, no relation to the other Schumann, Robert Schumann. Indeed, the names aren't quite the same. Robert Schumann had two N's at the end of his name. William Schumann, only one. We're going to hear his Variations on America. And we have Kurt Mazur and the New York Philharmonic giving us all the different variations.

0: Aria, popular classical music.
1: Those were the variations on the tune America, variations by William Schumann, the American composer, Kurt Mazur with the New York Philharmonic. Well, here's the end of an era, the last movement of the last symphony of Haydn. I wonder if he actually decided, I'm going to stop writing symphonies, or if life just sort of interfered. He did live for, I think, 5 years or more after that symphony was written. I'm talking about the fourth movement of the symphony, number 104, Thomas Beecham with the Royal Philharmonic.

that's all she wrote. Or in this case, that's all he wrote. Haydn and his Symphony No. 104, the last that he wrote, the fourth movement, Thomas Beecham and the Royal Philharmonic. Here's a heart-renderingly beautiful piece of music, beautifully sung by Birgit Nielsen and Renata Tibaldi, Erich Leinsdorf and the orchestra of the Rome Opera Theatre accompanying. And it's from Puccini's Turandot, Act 1, Signora Ascolta. If time allows, a little bit of Vivaldi to complete this hour. George Malcolm and the English Chamber Orchestra and Eduardo Fernandez on the lute. The third movement of Vivaldi's Lute Concerto RV 93.

0: Welcome to the encore repeat of David's Daily Delights show. His show runs from 7 till 12 every morning, U.S. Central Time, and then repeats from 7 till 12 every evening.
1: Welcome to the second hour of David's Daily Delights show. We'll hear this and then one more hour of David's Daily Delights before breaking for the Aria Pops concert.
2: David Rull here. Welcome to the start of the second hour of my Tuesday show. World news and weather, and then some vocal music. Can you hear the capital V and the capital M in my voice? It deserves it.
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4: A powerful typhoon has forced the cancellation of hundreds of flights and the closure of schools and businesses across southern China as the storm churns toward the mainland. The typhoon, packing winds of up to 175 kilometers per hour, is expected to make landfall along the coast late Tuesday or early Wednesday. Authorities have issued red alerts, the highest level, and evacuated tens of thousands of residents from low-lying areas. Ferry services and high-speed rail routes have been suspended, while fishing boats have returned to port. Residents are being urged to stay indoors and avoid coastal regions until the storm passes. The United States will build two military bases in Greenland under a new defense agreement signed with Denmark at the United Nations General Assembly. The deal also reaffirms Danish sovereignty over the semi-autonomous Arctic territory. Meanwhile, President Donald Trump met Andy Burnham for the first time in New York, saying he can do business with the British leader while criticizing the terrible Chagos deal. In Ukraine news, Kyiv has expressed anger after the European Union removed Russian oligarchs Alisher Usmanov and Mikhail Friedman from its sanctions list.
5: In London, the temperature is 70, Paris is 66, Berlin is 52, Rome is 75. In Asia, Beijing is 66, Singapore is 78, Tokyo is 73. In Sydney, the temperature is 59, Auckland is 56. We'll update world news and temperatures at the top of every hour.
2: A piece of vocal music today is a very big piece. Not in terms of minutes, but just in terms of orchestration and impact. And it celebrates this day in 1869, when it was first performed in Munich, Germany. That would be Richard Wagner's opera Das Rheingold, the first of the four Ring of the Nibelung operas.

0: operas. Now, Wagner wrote the four operas. He wrote the words first backwards. Now, I don't mean backwards. I mean, he wrote a story that was going to be an opera called Siegfried's Death. And then he thought, yeah, I could actually make this into two operas. That would be something special, wouldn't it? And so he wrote a second opera, which was to be played before Siegfried's death, called The Young Siegfried. And he thought, wow, not many other people have written two operas connected like this. Oh, did I say they're also very long operas? And then he thought, well, there's still a bit more backstory. And so he wrote The Valkyrie, about Siegfried's begetting, not to put it too bluntly. And he's feeling pretty pleased with himself, with now three big operas. But never one to let things lie, he said, I'm sorry, but there's more. And so out popped The Rheingold, which starts at the beginning of the world, just like The Twilight of the Gods, the fourth of the four operas, as they were finally named, ends with kind of sort of the end of the world. Big story, big operas. Rheingold's a little bit different to the other three. It's simpler in its musical form and layout, because although Wagner wrote the stories from last to first, he then wrote the music from first to last. And so Rheingold is really where he was just getting his feet wet and building up all that extraordinary, rich tapestry of leading motive themes that told the story of the characters and the events and what's going on in the music, as well as in the singing and the staging. So it's also the shortest of the four, so it's not a bad opera to start with if you want to become friends with the Ring of the Nibelung. And I urge you to befriend it, because it will pay you back enormously. We're going to hear the end of the Rheingold here. Very quickly, Wotan has arranged for a couple of giants to build his new castle in the sky, Valhalla, for him, his fellow gods and fallen heroes. The only problem is, after the giants have built it, Wotan realizes he hasn't got any money to pay them. So the giants look around, and their eye falls on Freya, the goddess of youth, who's a very youthful, attractive young lady herself, and says, well, we'll take her instead and grab her. And being giants, the gods just sort of stood back and said, oh, no, please don't. And the giants looked at each other and looked at Freya and looked at Valhalla and said, well, I suppose if you could get all that magic gold at the bottom of the River Rhine, we might accept that instead. And so Wotan goes off on a mission to steal the gold. He manages to steal the gold, brings it back up to where the giants are waiting impatiently. And when he stole the gold, the people whose gold it was cursed it. And immediately the curse starts working, because he gives the gold to the giants, who then fight over it. One giant kills the other, and yada, yada, yada. Anyway, at the end of all of that, one giant turns himself into a dragon because he could, and scurried off to do dragon-like things. And the gods look up in the sky at Valhalla. And Wotan says, well, I guess we should go there, shouldn't we? And looks around. How do you get up to this godlike castle in the sky? He turns to two of the gods, Donner and Fro, the gods of lightning and thunder, and says, make me a lightning bridge. And so, first of all, Donna has to part the clouds, and then Fro makes the bridge up to Valhalla, and the gods cross over the bridge into Valhalla, not without some misgivings. They have a feeling that it's not going to end well, and they were very perceptive in that. And meanwhile, down in the River Rhine, way below them, we can hear the Rhine maidens wailing, saying, "Please give us back our gold." And Votan says to Loki, "Tell those silly women to shut up." And they march resolutely into Valhalla. It's actually a little bit bigger and better than how I just told you that story. And the music gets very powerful on occasion. Turn the volume up if you like that sort of thing. And if you don't, well, it only lasts for 12 minutes.
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Wow. Oh, I forgot to tell you that the recording we heard of the final part of scene 4 of Richard Wagner's opera, The Rheingold, is the finest recording in the world. Possibly of anything. It and its three fellow recordings for the other three operas have won all sorts of awards. It first came out in the late 1950s, 57, something like that. But you wouldn't think it. The sound is as fresh today as if it was recorded yesterday. We had Georg Scholti in the Vienna Philharmonic and an absolutely stellar cast of singers, including very briefly the sainted Kirsten Flagstart. Whoa, gives me shivers up and down my spine. Okay, on to something slightly more down to earth. We'll hear the second movement of Mendelssohn's Symphony No. 5, Paul Perret with the Detroit Symphony Orchestra. And then we'll leave Earth again and go soaring through the skies with Ron Goodwin's theme tune to the movie 633 Squadron, all about the Battle of Britain in World War II. Ron Goodwin with the Ron Goodwin Orchestra.

0: Lovely piece, that. Ron Goodman was definitely a predecessor of our very own John Williams. You can hear similarities in their styles. Could it be that John Williams was inspired by Ron Goodman? Quite possibly so. That was his theme tune to the movie 633 Squadron. And before that, the second movement of Mendelssohn's Fifth and Final Symphony, Paul Perret with the Detroit Symphony Orchestra. U.S. News, Sports, Business and Weather Updates now.
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2: President Donald Trump has told the United Nations he faces a big decision on whether to annihilate Iran or make a peace deal. As members of Iran's delegation walked out of his speech in New York, Mr. Trump later met Andy Burnham for the first time, saying he can do business with him, while criticizing the Chagos deal as terrible. In other developments, food delivery company DoorDash has admitted underpaying workers in New York and will pay a settlement of $131.5 million. A powerful earthquake with a preliminary magnitude of 7.4 has struck off the coast of Japan, prompting tsunami warnings for coastal regions. Residents in affected areas have been urged to move to higher ground immediately as authorities assess the situation. The quake struck earlier today, and officials are monitoring sea levels closely. Further updates are expected as more information becomes available. Meta's new artificial intelligence application, Muse, has become the hottest download on the App Store, sending company shares surging more than 7% to around $748. The launch has boosted investor confidence in Meta's artificial intelligence strategy. The broader technology sector remains volatile, with analysts warning of uncertainty over returns on artificial intelligence investments. Treasury yields have retreated as inflation pressures ease. Meta's Muse debut marks one of the company's strongest product launches this year.
1: 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In Boston, 63. Chicago, 62. Denver, 83. New York, 67. Los Angeles, 78. San Francisco, 64. Seattle, 66. And in small town Texas, 94. Our next look at U.S. weather will be at the bottom of the next hour.
0: David Rowell here, taking you back to the music. We're going to hear a piece of Debussy now. He wrote a pair of dances, called them the Sacred and Secular Dances. This one is the Sacred Dance. We have Ewan Markle with the Orchestra of Lyon, actually I should say the National Orchestra of Lyon. And on the prominent harp part, Emmanuel Saison.
3: Aria, popular classical music, making the world a better place, one song at a time.

Sacred Dance, a pair of dancers from Debussy. That was the first of the two. Ewan Markle with Emmanuel Saison on the harp and the Lyon National Orchestra. Here's a piece of music that whenever I see it written down, I'm amazed by all the letter S's. 1, 2, 3, 4, 5, 6, 7, I think it might be today. No, 8. Leo Delibes from the Ballet Sylvia, Les Chasseresses. What's a chasseresse? A huntress. Martin West with the San Francisco Ballet Orchestra. And then the overture to Mozart's opera, La Clemenza di Tito, Hans Vonk with the Dresden Staatskapelle.

the overture to Mozart's opera, the clemency of Tito. Yes, you could say that, La Clemenza di Tito Hans Funk, with the Dresden Staatskapelle. Before that, the Huntress's Fanfare from the ballet Sylvia by Leo de Lieb, Martin West and the San Francisco Ballet Orchestra. Lovely music by John Taverner, performed by a choir led by John Rutter, Christe Jesu Pastor Bone. After that, we go to the Off to the Hunt Fast Polka of Johann Strauss Jr., Herbert von Karajan and the Vienna Philharmonic.

Off to the Hunt, a fast polka by Johann Strauss Jr. And before that, Christe Jesu, Pastor Bonet, music of John Taverner. Two pieces, I think, and we'll call this hour done. Sean Rosemaria, music of Fritz Kreisler, Yo-Yo Ma on the cello, and an unnamed piano accompanist. And then we'll hear the third piece from Bach's first cello suite, Courante, performed by Pablo Casals on the cello.

0: Welcome to the encore repeat of David's Daily Delights show. His show runs from 7 till 12 every morning, U.S. Central Time, and then repeats from 7 till 12 every evening.
1: Welcome to the third hour of David's Daily Delights show. After this hour, we break for the three-hour Aria Pops concert, then return for the second half of David's Daily Delights.
2: David Rell here. Welcome to this, the third hour of my show today, Tuesday. World news and weather, and then a recent release.
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4: Gulf leaders are meeting President Trump with two growing fears: the possibility of more war and the possibility of less American protection. The talks come as Iran and the United States exchange fresh warnings and the Saudi-Houthi conflict escalates ahead of a key United Nations gathering. Trump says he faces a decision on Iran: either make a deal or annihilate the country. The meeting underscores deep anxiety among Gulf states about regional security and the reliability of American support as tensions continue to rise across the Middle East. The United States will build two military bases in Greenland under a new defense deal signed with Denmark at the United Nations General Assembly. The agreement also reaffirms Danish sovereignty over the semi-autonomous Arctic territory. The deal comes as world leaders gather in New York, where President Donald Trump met Andy Burnham for the first time, saying he can do business with the British politician while criticizing the Chagos deal. Meanwhile, the G7 has called on Iran to stop arming Houthi rebels in Yemen, warning that escalating fighting threatens global energy security.
5: In London, the temperature is 68, Paris is 63, Berlin is 51, and Rome shows 74. In Asia, Beijing is 64, Singapore is 78, and Tokyo is 73. In Sydney, the temperature is 59, and Auckland is 57. We'll update world news and temperatures at the top of every hour.
2: A recent release came out in 2011 with Kent Nagano and the Montreal Symphony Orchestra, giving us the finale to the Creatures of Prometheus ballet music by Beethoven. And yes, when you listen to it, you should indeed recognize that tune. You have heard it before in several different places. I'll talk about it more when it's finished.
0: Aria, the world's best classical music, now being broadcast to the world.

Yes, that was the Eroica theme running through that piece. That little tune that we heard also in the Eroica Symphony, in the Eroica Variations, and somewhere else as well, I forget, but Beethoven really liked that little tune and got good mileage out of it. That was the final part of the ballet Creatures of Prometheus by Beethoven, Gent Nagano, with the Montreal Symphony Orchestra. Dvorak now, the third and final movement of his violin concerto, Zubin Mehta in the New York Philharmonic, and on the violin, Midori.

That was the third and final movement of Dvorak's Violin Concerto Zugenmeter with My Dory on the Violin and the New York Philharmonic. And now I've had to decide which two of these four pieces of music do we fit in between now and the bottom of the hour, and which two do we discard? That is always so difficult. And I decided actually to leave one of my favourite pieces out in case I've been playing it too often for you. And do let me know. Anytime you want to say, David, I'm hearing this too often, or David, why do we never hear that, or anything else at all, send me an email. Always nice to hear from you at the other side of this strange electronic connection. You can write to me, david@aria.radio. Albert Kitelby next, in a Chinese temple garden. Eric Rogers with the Royal Philharmonic Orchestra and chorus. Then, taking us down to the bottom of the hour, the intermezzo from the second collection of pieces that Bizet wrote for the play Lao Zien. Alfred Schultz with the London Festival Orchestra.

0: The intermezzo from the second suite of pieces from L'Alsacien by Georges Bizet, Alfred Schultz and the London Festival Orchestra. Before that, Albert Katobi's In the Chinese Temple Garden. US News, Sports, Business and Weather Updates now.
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2: President Donald Trump has told the United Nations he faces a big decision on whether to annihilate Iran or make a peace deal with the Islamic Republic. Addressing a packed hall in New York, he also rejected global government. The remarks came as he met British Labour leader Andy Burnham, saying he could do business with him while criticizing the Chagos Islands agreement. Trump further warned he would back a ban on diesel exports as prices hit record highs in the United States. The New York Giants will be without quarterback Jackson Dart for an extended period, with sources indicating the injury could end his season. Elsewhere, the Toronto Raptors have agreed to a 2-year, $115 million extension with Kawhi Leonard. The Chicago Bears face uncertainty at quarterback after backup Tyson Bagent was diagnosed with a concussion. The New York Mets have removed the interim tag, hiring manager Green to a 3-year deal. In trade news, the Atlanta Hawks are sending Buddy Hield and Nembhard to the Charlotte Hornets for Finney Smith. Meta's new artificial intelligence application, Muse, has become the hottest download on the App Store. The launch sent Meta platform stock surging, with shares rising more than 11%. The app's rapid success comes as investor optimism around artificial intelligence investments continues to build. Treasury yields retreated as inflation pressures eased, while data center developers face growing uncertainty over returns. Meta shares traded near $741 following the launch.
1: 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Across the nation, Boston is 61, Chicago 63, and Denver 81. New York reports 66, Los Angeles 78, and San Francisco 65. Seattle is 67, while small-town Texas reaches 92. Our next look at U.S. weather will be at the bottom of the next hour.
0: David Rowell here, taking you back to the music with music by Sibelius, is on Saga, Eugene Normandy and the Philadelphia Orchestra.
3: This is Aria, popular classical music, every day and everywhere.

on Saga, music of Jean Sibelius, performed by the Philadelphia Orchestra and Eugene Ormandy. Here's a traditional Irish tune from County Derry. Could it possibly be the Londonderry air? It's been arranged for organ and performed by Todd Wilson. After that, we'll hear a waltz by Jacques Offenbach, his Souvenir of Aix-les-Bains, a little spa town in eastern France. Eric Kunzel with the Cincinnati Pops Orchestra. Maybe we can squeeze in a piece from Handel, the Saraband from his harpsichord suite number 11, Alexander Bridger and the Academy of St. Martin in the Fields. At which point I shall sneak away for 3 hours and then reappear. We've got our lovely Aria Pops concert coming up next.

0: Welcome to the encore repeat of Wendy's show, the Aria Classical Pops Concert. Her show is presented every day from 4 until 7 a.m. US Central Time, and then repeated from 4 until 7 p.m.
1: Welcome to the Aria Pops Concert. I'm Wendy Barnett, here with you playing the most popular works by the most famous composers of all time. Coming up this hour, music from The Waltz King, a selection from The Four Seasons, and music from Prokofiev, Mozart, and much more after this check of world news and weather.
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3: President Donald Trump says he faces a stark decision on Iran: reach a deal or annihilate the country. His remarks came as Iran and the United States exchanged fresh warnings, and as Saudi-Houthi fighting escalated ahead of a key United Nations gathering. Iran will attend the unassembly in New York, even as peace with Washington remains elusive. The comments underscore rising tensions across the Middle East. President Donald Trump told the United Nations General Assembly he faces a big decision on whether to annihilate Iran or pursue a peace deal, striking a sharply different tone from Secretary General Antonio Guterres, who warned that global divisions are deepening. In New York, Prime Minister Andy Burnham met President Trump for the first time and said he expects to find common ground, while also warning that new European Union industry rules would damage the United Kingdom.
4: In London, the temperature is 67. Paris is 64. Berlin is 50, and Rome shows 73. In Asia, Beijing is 62, Singapore is 78, and Tokyo is 73. In Sydney, the temperature is 60, and Auckland is 59. We'll update world news and temperatures at the top of every hour.
1: Welcome back to the Aria Pops Concert. Let's begin our program today with a work that's almost 12 minutes long from Beethoven's Seventh Symphony. It's one of his most rhythmically focused orchestral works, and he completed it in 1812. It was performed in 1813 at a benefit concert for soldiers wounded at the Battle of Hanau. Beethoven conducted the premiere. Here's the first movement with Sir Adrian Bolt conducting the NBC Symphony Orchestra.
0: Aria, popular classical music, making the world a better place, one song at a time.

That was the opening movement to Beethoven's Symphony No. 7 here on the Aria Pops Concert. Thank you so much for joining me. Coming up a little later, music from Romeo and Juliet, a selection from Peer Gynt. And right now we'll begin with John Philip Sousa's The Stars and Stripes Forever March. Sousa was known as the March King. He directed the United States Marine Band and later led his own touring band. We will hear Michael Reed conducting the Royal Philharmonic Orchestra. Let's follow that up with the third movement to the Winter Concerto from the Four Seasons by Antonio Vivaldi, with Yehudi Menuhin conducting the Camerata Lizzie Gestad.

That was the third movement to Antonio Vivaldi's Winter Concerto from the Four Seasons, and before that, The Stars and Stripes Forever by John Philip Sousa. In about 10 minutes, we'll have a check of U.S. news, sports, business, and weather here on ARIA Radio. Right now, music from Antonín Dvořák's Symphony No. 8. It was written during a productive period at his country home in Vysoka in 1889. It premiered in Prague the following year. And this third movement is a graceful waltz-like movement rather than a conventional scherzo. We'll hear Christopher von Dagnani conducting the Cleveland Orchestra

0: That was the third movement to Antonín Dvořák's Eighth Symphony. And before that, we heard Perpetual Motion by Johann Strauss II, with Willem Mengelberg conducting the Concertgebouw Orchestra. After a short break, music from Mozart's Clarinet Concerto. I'll be right back after this check of U.S. news, sports, business, and weather.
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3: President Donald Trump has told the United Nations he faces a big decision on whether to annihilate Iran or make a peace deal with the Islamic Republic. Addressing a packed hall in New York, he also rejected global government. The remarks came as he met British labor leader Andy Burnham, saying he could do business with him while criticizing the Chagos Islands Agreement. Trump further warned he would back a ban on diesel exports as prices hit record highs in the United States. The New York Giants will be without quarterback Jackson Dart for an extended period, with sources indicating the injury could end his season. Elsewhere, the Toronto Raptors have agreed to a 2-year, $115 million extension with Kawhi Leonard. The Chicago Bears face uncertainty at quarterback after backup Tyson Bagent was diagnosed with a concussion. The New York Mets have removed the interim tag, hiring manager Green to a 3-year deal. In trade news, the Atlanta Hawks are sending Buddy Hield and Nembhard to the Charlotte Hornets for Finney Smith. Meta's new artificial intelligence application, Muse, has become the hottest download on the App Store. The launch sent Meta Platform's stock surging, with shares rising more than 11%. The app's rapid success comes as investor optimism around artificial intelligence investments continues to build. Treasury yields retreated as inflation pressures eased, while data center developers face growing uncertainty over returns. Meta shares traded near $741 following the launch.
2: 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Our next look at U.S. weather will be at the bottom of the next hour.
0: Welcome back to the Aria Pops concert. Coming up on Aria Radio today, we'll hear music from Bach, selections from Adolphe Adam, Brahms, and much, much more. Let's begin this half hour with a work that's almost 12 minutes long from Mozart's Clarinet Concerto in A Major. This was his final completed instrumental concerto, and he completed it in 1791, the last year of his life. Here's the first movement with Joy for All on clarinet, performing with the Britten Sinfonia under the direction of Nicholas Cleobury.
1: Aria, the world's best classical music, now being broadcast to the world.

That was the opening to Mozart's Clarinet Concerto here on the Aria Pops Concert. Thank you so much for joining me. Coming up in about 12 minutes or so, we'll have a check of world news and weather as the Aria Pops Concert continues for the next couple of hours. We'll also hear music from Hector Berlioz, Isak Albanith, and right now, music from Sergei Prokofiev's Romeo and Juliet. We'll hear Juliet the Young Girl. It presents her youthful character before the tragic course of the drama fully unfolds. We'll hear Riccardo Muti conducting the Philadelphia Orchestra. And then we'll follow that up with Edvard Grieg's Peer Gynt Suite No. 1, Movement No. 1, that is, also the Prelude, Morning Mood. We'll hear Erwin Fjellstad conducting the London Symphony Orchestra,

That was the prelude to Peer Gynt by Edvard Grieg, and before that, Juliet the Young Girl from Romeo and Juliet by Sergei Prokofiev. Coming up on Aria Pop's Concert, we'll hear music from The Nutcracker, a selection from Carmen, and so much more. I'll be back in just a moment.

0: Welcome to the encore repeat of Wendy's show, the Aria Classical Pops Concert. Her show is presented every day from 4 until 7 a.m. U.S. Central Time, and then repeated from 4 until 7 p.m.
1: Thank you for joining me for the Aria Pops Concert. I'm Wendy Barnett, here with you playing the most popular works by the most famous composers of all time. Coming up after a short break, music from Brahms' Third Symphony. I'll be right back after world news and weather.
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3: President Trump says he faces a clear decision on Iran, reach a deal, or, in his words, annihilate the country. His remarks come as Tehran prepares to attend the United Nations General Assembly in New York, even as peace with Washington remains elusive. The two sides have exchanged fresh warnings as the Saudi-Houthi conflict escalates ahead of the key global gathering. A United Nations report has also found that a deadly American strike on an Iranian school may have constituted a war crime, adding further strain to already fragile relations. United States President Donald Trump has threatened to annihilate Iran during his address to the United Nations General Assembly in New York. In the speech, he questioned whether a peace agreement could be reached or whether extreme action against Iran would be necessary. The remarks came as officials from both nations met on the sidelines of the gathering. The address has heightened international attention on rising tensions between Washington and Tehran, with world leaders watching closely for any signs of a diplomatic breakthrough or further escalation.
4: In London, the temperature is 67. Paris is 62. Berlin is 48. Rome is 71. In Asia, Beijing is 62. Singapore is 77. Tokyo is 72. In Sydney, the temperature is 61. Auckland is 60. We'll update world news and temperatures at the top of every hour.
1: Welcome back, and thank you for joining me for the Aria Pops Concert. Up next, music from Johannes Brahms. We'll hear a 13-minute work, one a little longer. We always like to follow up after news and weather with something a little longer. And we'll start with the third movement for this hour. The Third Symphony is the shortest of his four symphonies. Symphony number 3 with the first movement that he composed in 1883. The premiere also took place in Vienna of that same year in December, with Hans Richter conducting the Vienna Philharmonic. The first movement is shaped by Brahms' personal motto, free but happy. Here's Otto Klimperer conducting the Philadelphia Orchestra.
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